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0: playing the good times and greatest hits on the Goldie's 92.5 Triple M Gold Morning GC and Tweed. You've got Maria with you, Robbie Williams, Rock DJ. He'll be in the country at the end of the year. And Brian Adams just announced he'll be here in March next year. He's coming up with Mel C and your chance to win $100 to use at the award-winning Soak Bathhouse in Mermaid Beach coming up inside the next 10 minutes to get 1-300-925-666 ready. Also got your favourites coming up. ACDC, Devin Mullendina, have you seen him live before?
1: Oh, many years ago, back in the 70s.
0: So when Bon Scott was the lead singer.
1: That's right.
0: Amazing. Well, get ready to reminisce. I'm going to press play on an ACDC hit, which was the first one after Bon Scott sadly passed away. Brian Johnson on lead vocals. That is coming up. Let's get on some Queen for you right now on the Gold Coast Original 92.5 Triple M Gold.

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2: Morning, Mark in Southport. I can hear that I'm on loudspeaker. Where are you headed off to?
3: I'm actually working today at CBUS, so hopefully the Titans have a win.
2: Absolutely. There's been kind of mixed thoughts on whether they will or not. I mean, they've been playing pretty well the last few games. What do you think?
3: Yeah, I think they might be fired up against an ex-coach that failed.
2: Yeah, so, good call. Love it.
3: Good incentive.
2: Yeah, well, have an amazing time this afternoon. There's nothing like being there live, right?
3: Yeah, it's a great job because people say, oh, why do you do that? Because I work during the week. And I said, well, I get to watch football for nothing.
2: That's right.
3: Bonus.
2: You've got the right idea, that's for sure.
3: I know, yeah.
2: And you know what? Look, on the way to work, you can also win a $100 voucher to use at Soak Bathhouse. Congratulations.
3: Oh, fantastic. That'll be a good reliever. Standing up all day.
2: Exactly. And you know what? If they don't happen to win, well, at least you can, you know, massage your blues away.
3: Yeah, exactly. Thank you very much for that. Great to win on your way to work.
2: That's right. Win-win. Let's just hope the Titans win now.
3: Yeah, confidence.
2: And we'll do it again in around about 60 minutes, so keep it right here. And win a $100 voucher for the award-winning Soak Bathhouse Mermaid Beach on the Gold Coast Original 92.5 Triple M Gold.
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4: Because the suits are not flattering, okay? Like, those knee suits ain't doing anything for anybody. You just... And it flattens your boobs too, so you got nothing.
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0: Jimma, Sun 92.5. Triple M Gold live from the Oracle in Broad Beach, where I can literally see the coastal markets on here at Broadie. Karawa Park, it's on until 2 o'clock. Go and check it out. Handmade art and design, there's fashion, gifts, homewares, coastal-inspired finds, and, of course, lots of yummy food. Make sure you rug up because that wind, whoosh, it's blowing a gale. Hey, we've got the good times and greatest hits, and coming up, some songs which you almost forgot that you love. Going to press play on some InXS. After 11 o'clock plus, turn this one up loud and sing to the top of your lungs. Yep, it is that number one song for Alana Miles, Black Velvet, which won her a Grammy Award for Best Female Rock Performance. That is coming up, and Collective Soul, going to get to that as well on the Gold Coast Original 92.5 Triple M Gold.
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4: Good morning, another check in your Goldie Roads with the breakdown. The M1 southbound between exit 45-49, almost still there from earlier this morning. No delay, so it's looking good between Brizzy and the coast. Heavy on the Gold Coast Highway now around Beach Road, Thomas Street, Surfers Paradise, also around Harbour Town. There's reports of a crash there as well in the car park, and busy Reedy Creek Road both ways around Bermuda Street, also busy through Coolangatta on Marine Parade, Griffith Street. The census is coming this August. You'll get instructions soon on what to do in the census. 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Authorised by the Australian Bureau of Statistics, Canberra. 92.5 Triple M Gold, the Gold Coast Original.
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0: Hey, Jess Rouse here. The global economy is again on alert as the United States and Iran exchange strikes aimed at infrastructure and military targets. US military claims two of its personnel have been killed in Jordan. Maritime security specialist Jennifer Park told Seven there's no easy way out of this for Donald Trump.
19: The US has now switched strategies. They think that punishing Iran for that with these large bombing campaigns is going to be effective. But given that this is what they did in March and it wasn't effective, it's unlikely that there's going to be a change. So I think there's no clear off-ramp right now for President Trump.
0: A critical incident investigation is underway after a man died in a cross-border pursuit. Queensland police notified New South Wales a man armed with a firearm had been pursued across the border. New South Wales police pursued the driver until he ended up down an embankment. He was unconscious and couldn't be revived. A 32-year-old man is due in court today over allegedly stabbing another man last night at Bondi Beach. And Pauline Hanson's time overseas is coming to an end, wrapping up with her attending a right-wing political conference in London.
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0: Dragon skipper Damien Cook has vented about the refs following his side's 20-12 loss to the Warriors.
21: We're not getting rewarded for the effort we're putting in. The Warriors got a lot of stuff out there. We're putting a lot of effort. We're fighting for play the balls. We're not getting the same six agains. We come out at halftime. They throw a forward pass. We're chasing points straight away when we're in control of that game.
0: Also last night, Hudson Young did a season-ending Achilles in the Raiders' 34-24 win over Souths, while the Bulldogs thumped West Tigers. And Kimi Antonelli secured pole for the Belgian Grand Prix. The 19-year-old Mercedes driver crossing well ahead of Red Bull's Max Verstappen in second.
1: Humans are social creatures and we need connection to feel good. 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A quick chat can change more than you think.
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22: Today on the Gold Coast, a possible shower with a top of 22 down to 17 tonight. And tomorrow, a possible shower with a high of 23. And your music sorted with a curated playlist for every mood. 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
1: You're on the Gold Coast 92.5 at Triple M Gold with Fun We Are Young. 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Plus Alana Miles, her 1989 hit, which won her a Grammy, Black Velvet, that's on the way. What do you think of the good times and greatest hits? 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
1: 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So stay tuned. That is coming up in minutes. 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
2: Angie Merrimack, are you staying out of this crazy wind?
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2: Me
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2: I am going to give it to you, Ange. $100 to use there. 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

0: Happy Sunday, GCN Tweed. We are live from the Oracle and Broadie. This is 92.5 Triple M Gold. And Bomb still has that coastal hazard warning for damaging surf current, the southeast coast waters, including the Gold Coast, where beach conditions could be dangerous. So they're advising people to stay well away from the surf and the surf exposed areas. And of course, keep an eye on the lifeguards and listen to what they have to say, because they will keep you safe. Hey, good times and greatest hits. Going to press play on a song from a boy band, an R&B boy band, who have just announced that they're coming back to Australia in November, December. I'm talking about Boys to Men.
1: We came from a school with a very, very talented repertoire of people.
2: Oh, Lord.
1: So we had enough talent in that school for anyone to be successful. So it's tough to turn a blessing off. So at the end of the day, you know, we understand every single day of our life how blessed we are to be in the position that we're in. So the humility is something that we just will never lose. It's just we couldn't be who we are if we weren't able to be humble.
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6: G'day, another check in your Goldie Roads. Very busy down through Griffith Street, Marine Parade, Coolangatta now, and also Musgrave Street around Kira. The Gold Coast Highway slowing up around at Mermaid Beach, Broad Beach, and very busy around Surfers Paradise at Thomas Drive. A little bit of traffic as well, both directions on Hooker Boulevard around Bermuda Street. And the M1 also building now southbound through Helensvale, Gavin, and through Pimpama, and northbound up towards Brizzy through Slacks Creek. 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
0: Hey, Jess Rouse here. Several explosions have been heard around the Strait of Hormuz, according to Iran media. An interim deal has fallen through with both the US and Iran attacking infrastructure and military targets. The US military says two of its personnel have been killed in Jordan. A man's been charged after an alleged stabbing at Bondi Beach, with the victim suffering face and hand injuries. The 32-year-old suspect will face court later today. Pauline Hanson's trip to the UK and Europe is about to wrap up, but not before she's made a speech at a right-wing political conference in London. She used the opportunity to accuse the Albanese government of flooding our country with people while warning Australia is going woke. Around 100 fighter jets will take to the skies over the NT tomorrow for exercise Pitch Black. And third place for England in the World Cup. They were dominant in the first half, leaving France behind on 4-0, but ended up taking the game 6-4. While it's not what they wanted, third place is the best finish for England since 1966.
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0: Blues and Raiders star Hudson Young's out for the season after doing his Achilles in last night's 34-24 win over South. Coach Ricky Stewart says it's a massive blow.
25: Poor old Hutto, you know, you look at him personally. And, he doesn't need him yet, but you know, he misses the rest of the season, misses the World Cup.
0: Also last night, Dragons captain Damien Cook slammed the refs after a 20-12 loss to the Warriors, while the Bulldogs thumped at West Tigers 32-0. Two games left today, the Titans and the Seagulls, and the Dolphins play the Cowboys.
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0: Windy with showers for the rest of today on the Gold Coast. Tonight down to 17, and tomorrow a possible shower with a high of 23. 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

0: 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This is 92.5 Triple M Gold. And before 10 minutes time, turning up the heat in that magnesium spa and getting you to Soak Bathhouse in Mermaid Beach, which Ange did last hour from Mary Mac. And have you ever been to Soak Bathhouse before, Ange?
1: Yeah, but never actually indulged in any of the other experiences they've got. Just you know, the fairly straightforward splitting between pools and going in the cold plunge. So I'm looking forward to actually indulging in one of their offers, like a massage or something like that.
0: And they've got like infrared saunas and stuff like that as well.
1: Yeah, absolutely.
0: That $100 voucher, all yours.
1: Oh, thank you so much. I'm so excited.
0: So get ready to call 1-300-925-666 as we get into Sister Sledge and We Are Family on the Gold Coast Original 92.5 Triple M Gold.

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0: Where are you headed to, my friend?
1: Trying to stay out of the wind, that's for sure.
0: Isn't it crazy? You just hope that no one sneezes when you're walking behind them, because it's... Ah!
1: Yeah, that'd be a bit gross.
0: Why don't you have your nice private room or spa at Soak Bathhouse? That sounds a lot better.
1: It definitely does sound a lot better.
0: $100 to spend there, Christy. Congratulations.
1: Oh, fantastic. Thank you.
0: Have you used Soak Bathhouse before?
1: Yeah, a couple of times. My girlfriend and I usually meet up there. It's a nice place to just chill out for an hour or two.
0: And what's your favourite facility that they have there?
1: Definitely the warm baths.
0: Oh, especially on a day like today, hey?
1: Fine. No children, no one to annoy me.
0: We've got your back, Christy. We've got your back. Congratulations.
1: Thank you.
0: Do not go anywhere. Don't touch that dial, because in 60 minutes you could win a $100 voucher for the award-winning Soak Bathhouse in Mermaid Beach as well. 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

0: The good times and greatest hits are on 92.5 Triple M Gold. Thanks for hanging out with me today. You've got Maria. We are live from the Oracle in Broad Beach. And every Saturday morning, Dead Set Legends are live from here as well with Benny Hannett and Elliot Lovejoy talking about the Titans game against the Sea Eagles today.
1: I don't care what anyone says. They're a much better team this year than they were under Des Hasler. No disrespect to Des.
2: Totally agree.
1: He did some awesome things at the club. They're much better under Hannay. Titans, I actually think they beat Manly. I don't know. I just think they are improving week on week. I think Manly is starting to sputter. They are the heavy favourites, still the Seagulls. I got a feeling in my gut. I think the Titans get it done.
2: Turning water into wine with this sort of chat. I like it.
0: And it's a home game. Seabus Stadium in Robina. A lot of traffic around, which means diversions. And that is happening at 2 o'clock. But happening after 1 o'clock here at Triple M. Going to press play on Kiss. Then we're heading off to 1983 with Spandau Ballet's hit True. It's like a chill day, isn't it? Spandau Ballet and then Crowded Houses. Be home soon. 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
6: The southbound run on the Pacific Motorway having about 15-minute delays at the moment. That's looking slow between Pimpamar and then Narang. Northbound on the M1, not too bad of a run at the moment. Do have some roadworks happening around Southport Narang Road in Mullandina. It is affecting both directions right now. And a heavy run, as usual, through Surfers Paradise. That's if you're on the Gold Coast Highway, looking slow in each direction. The census is coming this August. You'll get instructions soon on what to do. 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Canberra. 92.5 Triple M Gold. 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
0: Hey, Jess Rouse here. A man's died after a police pursuit. Queensland police were pursuing a driver who crossed the border into New South Wales armed with a firearm. New South Wales police chased the man using road spikes in an attempt to slow him down. Eventually, he stopped down an embankment. He was unconscious, though, and couldn't be revived. The global economy is again on alert as the United States and Iran exchange strikes aimed at infrastructure and military targets. Iran's supreme leader warns of unforgettable lessons if the US continues its attacks, while the US military claims two of its personnel have been killed in Jordan and another is missing. About 2,500 military personnel from 20 nations are in the NT for a huge training activity. Operation Pitch Black is the RAF's biggest air combat training activity. The 2026 rendition of the exercise comes amid heightened tensions in the region and across the globe. And Great Britain's Josh Kerr has smashed the men's mile world record overnight. He shattered it at the Diamond League meet in London by 0.47 seconds.
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0: Dragons captain Damien Cook has given it to the refs, claiming a number of decisions went unfairly against them in last night's 20-12 loss to the Warriors. Also overnight, Raiders star Hudson Young's out for the season doing his Achilles in a win over Souths, while the Bulldogs thumped West Tigers 32-0. And England's finished their tournament in style, beating France in a wild third-place playoff. The Three Lions stormed to a 4-0 lead before half-time. The French, though, clawed three goals back early in the second half before a frantic final 10 minutes saw the match end 6-4.
21: Arrive alive. 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
23: Windy with showers for the rest of today on the Gold Coast. Tonight down to 17 and tomorrow a possible shower with a high of 23. 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

You've got it locked on the Goldies 92.5, a Triple M Gold in 2 hours. 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

0: 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We hope it's going to be a bright, bright, sunshiny Sunday with minimal wind, but that's not the case. It's pretty intense out there at the moment. In fact, bomb.gov.au still have that coastal hazard warning current for damaging surf parts of southeast coast, and they advise that people should stay well away from the surf and surf exposed areas. If you have a boat or watercraft, make sure it's secure. In fact, don't even think about going out on the water as well. That's hectic. And around your home as well, make sure things are tied down. But let's make sure we get you off to Soak Bathhouse, shall we?
1: 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This weekend is a chance to jump off the everyday life treadmill and jump in to Soak Bathhouse.
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0: We're crossing over to Benalla, where Joel is. Now, you went back to school this week. How was it? Were you dragging your feet or...?
3: Oh, no, I enjoyed getting back into a routine. It was good.
0: Yeah? And what are your dreams and goals, Joel?
3: Dreams and goals? Oh, I couldn't tell you, honestly. Just finish high school for now.
0: Yeah, just get through it, huh?
3: Yeah.
0: Going to help you with that and get you to relax and rejuvenate at Soak Bathhouse. How's a $100 voucher to use there, Sound Joel?
3: Yes, thanks for that.
0: More than welcome. And Guru Maria will leave you with these parting words. Stay out of trouble. Just have fun.
3: Thank you.
0: And I'm just having a quick look. Ooh, yes, I have one more to give away this afternoon, so keep it locked here. It's for your So keep it locked here for your chance to win a $100 voucher for the award-winning Soak Bathhouse in Mermaid Beach as well. 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

0: 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You could be seeing Australian Crawl, Men at Work, Ala Hooper, Birds of Tokyo and Eskimo Joe, Boom Crash Opera, Vika and Linda, Sunday, November 1st, Coolangatta Beach. You could be like Bree from Alanora and win tickets with Al.
1: It's going to be magical.
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1: Definitely a woohoo.
2: Well, give me a woohoo, Bree. You got tickets.
1: Woo-hoo! Thank you. Fantastic.
0: So keep it locked here because it's happening after 9 o'clock tomorrow across your workday on Triple M Gold. Do you want to hear some Counting Crows getting that on after 2 o'clock? A big yellow taxi. And then where are my ladies at?
3: Feel like a woman.
0: Yep. Shania Twain still to come as well. After we get some Survivor into ya. That's next on the Gold Coast Original 92.5 Triple M Gold.
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9: About 10-minute delays at the moment in your southbound direction on the Pacific Motorway. Just starts to get a little slow there from Helensvale through until Narang. Northbound on the Pacific Motorway, though, not looking too bad at the moment. If you're on the Gold Coast Highway, you can expect some heavy delays coming through Surfers Paradise at the moment. It is still looking pretty slow there in each direction. For children, fighting cancer is one thing. 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
0: Hey, Jess Rouse here. Explosions have been heard around the Strait of Hormuz, according to Iran media, as the US and Iran continue to exchange fire. Maritime Security Specialist Jennifer Park has told Seven there's no easy way out of this for Donald Trump.
31: The US has now switched strategies. They think that punishing Iran for that with these large bombing campaigns is going to be effective. But given that this is what they did in March and it wasn't effective, it's unlikely that there's going to be a change. So I think there's no clear off-ramp right now for President Trump.
0: The US military claims two of its personnel have been killed. Pauline Hanson's time overseas is coming to an end, wrapping up with her attending a right-wing political conference in London. She spoke about immigration and labelled climate change a hoax. A critical incident investigation is underway after a man died in a cross-border pursuit. Queensland officers notified New South Wales that a man armed with a firearm had been pursued across the border. New South Wales police pursued the driver until he ended up down an embankment. He was unconscious and couldn't be revived. And British-Australian actor Terence Donovan has died, age 90.
32: Research shows that regularly eating ultra-processed foods can increase your risk of developing type 2 diabetes by 53%. Search Diabetes Australia for more about the nation's fastest-growing chronic condition.
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0: The fallout from West's loss to Canterbury last night has continued. The Tigers were blitzed at Accor Stadium 32-0. James Graham tells us he thinks the result was flattering.
33: Had the Dogs had been a bit more clinical in attack, that could have been dreadful. There was a couple of times the ball went to Matt Burton. He was running. If the ball had just gone half a yard lower, he was in for a couple more. Look, it was bad for the Tigers last night, but it could have been a lot worse. If they'd have played a team with a better attacking way, it would have been very much north of the scoreline than it was.
28: Humans are social creatures, and we need connection to feel good. Make sure to check in on your mates. A quick chat can change more than you think.
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0: Windy with showers for the rest of today on the Gold Coast. Tonight down to 17 and tomorrow a possible shower with a high of 23. 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

0: The only playlist you need for your Sunday is right here at 92.5 Triple M Gold. G'day, GC and Tweed. It's Maria with you. Hey, tomorrow after 9 o'clock, you could be off to the Red Hot Summer Tour. Uh-huh. We are giving you the chance to win tickets. You could see Australian Cruel, Men at Work, Ella Hooper, Birds of Tokyo, Eskimo Joe, Boom Crash, Opera, Vika and Linda. Now, Troy from Tullabudra, you've won tickets from us before to see James Rain from Australian Cruel earlier in the year. How was the show?
1: Oh, yes, it was awesome. Oh. So good.
0: Was there a song or something he did that stood out?
1: No, the whole lot was just great. The crowd was great. The venue was great. Unreal.
0: That was the Fall of Cruel tour. But get to the Red Hot Summer tour after 9 o'clock tomorrow with Al across your workday. Ali Goulding coming up, as well as Ace of Base. For right now, let's get into some CCR. Unfortunate Son, now playing on Triple M Gold.

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2: Oh, how so exciting. Are we talking like muscle cars or vintage?
3: There's all sorts. Oh. Hundreds of cars. Trucks. It's beautiful.
2: A huge variety.
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3: Absolutely. The best. The best of the coast.
2: Oh, well, thank you so much for listening.
3: Worries, Ellen. Thank you.
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0: A little bit of TLC though, so that'll be awesome.
1: Well, you're going to get it. Congratulations.
0: Darling, you have a lovely day.
1: So many amazing Golden Tweed Coast winners over the weekend. A $100 voucher to the award-winning Soak Bathhouse in Mermaid Beach. 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
7: Hey there, Stephen Zoyce with you. Hawthorn have moved back up to third after a massive 70-point win over Richmond at the MCG. The Hawks controlled the game from start to finish and gave the Tigs no chance. Nick Watson booting 5 goals, telling Fox Sports it was nice to be back out there after a couple of weeks off.
8: Yeah, it was annoying 2 weeks, to be honest, watching the boys get up. But I'm all fine. I'm ready to go for the back end of the year. And good to get a nice win with the lads out here today.
7: And a chance for Adelaide to appeal Darcy Fogarty's 3-match ban tomorrow. The Crows forward was cited for striking Sydney's Harry Cunningham in Friday night's win over the Swans. Triple M's Mitch Cleary says it's a pivotal moment in the season for the side.
9: I think they will challenge that. They've got the Pies this Thursday night, then it's 2 pretty easy games after that. But I think given the form we saw from the Fog in the last quarter on the weekend, they'd love to have him out there against the Pies.
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11: Very tight here this afternoon at People's First Stadium. The Suns and the Bulldogs. Suns 6 points up at halftime, 6-6-42. Plays the Bulldogs 5-6-36. 2 goals to Bontempelli. That was in the first term, and 2 to Lombard. 1 in the first and 1 in the second term. This is the Triple M footy halftime for BHP with Tommy Rockliffe and Simon Black. Strong communities don't happen by chance. They're built by people and partnerships that last. BHP building local communities together. Blackie, you got the numbers in front of you. What do they tell you about this lead the Suns have at halftime?
12: Yeah, Baz. See, Red Zed Lending stats, some key stats in the Suns' favour. It really is. They've got a couple more inside 50s, plus 11 clearances, plus 12 contested possessions. So that Suns midfield that's been under the pump a lot in the media have really stepped up this afternoon. That quarter, they had 7 marks inside 50 for the quarter, the Suns. So they really did a great job. Plus 6 tackles as well in the Gold Coast Suns' favour. So it was a really entertaining second quarter, wasn't it? It was really exciting. We weren't that phased with it at quarter time, Rock, but it got itself going. And a couple of the star players of this midfield for the Suns. Petrarca was great in that second quarter, and Manny Rea had an impact as well.
13: Yeah, he certainly did. So I think it was Tuke Miller through the midfield as well. They started to get their hands on the footy, contested footy, get it in their front half, and That's the way the Gold Coast Suns play a little bit. They'll give the opposition a chance to score at the other end, but when they've got the momentum and got the footy going forward, which they did for large chunks of that game, large chunks of that quarter, it lives in their front half and they get those scores and put the pressure on. So that second quarter certainly belonged to them. It's been a bit of a real arm wrestle this game, and it's ebbing and flowing with momentum, but we also seen late in that quarter when they don't defend, they get opened up the other way. Western Bulldogs walk out of the centre bounce clearance, go deep inside 15, kick a goal. So they do need to rectify that moving forward. And it's a decent game of footy. Both clubs need this win. And at the moment, it's pretty evenly poised.
14: Star-studded midfield. And I know the story has been the seven losses, but a little backstory going on behind it has been the connectivity that we sort of touched on in that first half. What's the connection between these players? And it's good to see today, albeit the Bulldogs have lost a couple of, Ed Richards is back on the ground. He went off early and Liberatore's not here today. A little bit more connection with that midfield today, and a little bit more when it comes to passion and effort with when the contested ball is there. A few more tackles laid. So behind the scenes, tell me, is there a bit of talk about it when the outside world starts saying, where's the connection, playing as individuals, not a team?
12: Yeah, well, that midfield of Suns has almost made a little bit of a statement in that first half, I feel. Like just around the key stats to the midfield group, the clearances, they're well ahead, plus 11. Contested possession, they're plus 12. I mean, that's the whole team stat, that one. But they're leading the tackles as well. So their effort to get after that Bulldogs jumper and win the footy when it's in dispute, it has been much better today from the Gold Coast Suns. Like last week, the sharking off Ned Moyle, something like I think it was the second most of all time, almost 17 sharks taps off Ned Moore, the opposition, last week. So the connection between the ruck and the on-balls was very poor last week. Today is much better.
13: Yeah, it certainly has been. And I think that's the thing with the Gold Coast Suns. It's probably been the knock that they play almost as individuals and not as a team unit. We've even seen that in patches today as well, where they all think they're doing the right thing. They'll all charge at the contest and try and win the footy or all go at it to try and get the turnover. But they're just not moving as a unit. So effectively at times they've left Western Bulldogs players inside 50 by themselves. You see Bontempelli pop up in the goal square by himself at different times as well. So if they can get that balance right of when to go and when not to go, and also support each other. So make sure you continue to work as a unit, as a group, to make sure that you're getting the best outcome as a team. I think that's the most important thing, and I think they've been better at that today. They certainly, the longer the game's gone on, the more and the better they look at that.
14: Well, it's half-time here, and the scoreboard tells us that the Suns are up by 6 points over the Bulldogs. Choice Hotels around the grounds. 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Big winners this afternoon, and they have sort of found their mojo a bit in the wet last week against the Blues, and, back in business a little bit. We didn't really know what that was because it was like a torrential rain at the MCG. Big winners today against the Tigers. We know they struggle, the Tigers 2026, but that's a confidence builder, isn't it?
12: Yeah, it really is, yeah. And I mentioned earlier in the call that the whips are cracking this time of year. We're three quarters away through the home and away season. The teams look to really build their form. They run into September. So, Hawthorn, although a couple of lower-ranked sides, so they beat Carlton last week after 6 or 7 straight wins. So, yeah, Hawks looking ominous.
14: And the Bombers and the Giants, of course, after this, will be crossing the Marvel Stadium around about half-time of that game. Amy Clangers, we love them. And I tell you what, we had a few to pick from in that. Let's be honest, Rocky.
13: Well, you just tried to get a credit out that you just couldn't quite get it.
14: No, I couldn't quite get it, but I don't think that was that funny. But I reckon the kick for goal from Joel Jeffrey was a funny one. When the lucky country isn't so lucky, it's luckier with Amy, and I reckon that's what we've gone with.
15: Kick is partially smothered. Tuke Miller's hands were superb. Here goes Leo Lombard to give the Suns the lead.
14: Oh, jeez.
15: Or to at least level the scores. Goes through from behind. 30 points apiece. Triple F Bunning Trade scoreboard.
13: Straight into Bailey Williams' head. That was a smother.
14: Yeah.
13: Harvey Norman replay, right on the nose.
14: Yeah, right in the head. And I think he's all right, so that's pretty funny, isn't it? So, don't forget, for McDonald's, we rock footy.
15: Oh, no.
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15: So you get hit in the head?
14: No, but as long as it doesn't get hurt, it does look funny.
13: What was that credit that you just tried to... Was that donut?
14: No, forget about that. That's too much sugar. I got stitched up.
16: You've been stitched up?
14: I thought...
16: I was waiting for...
14: anyone can stuff a creditor. But I tell you what, Flanners, no one stuffs a creditor better than me.
15: Yeah.
14: And that's something to hang your head on.
15: No, that was impressive, Baz. It's good. Do as you say, not as you do.
14: Yeah, take us out, will you? Because I can't speak.
15: All right. Half-time here at People First Stadium. The Gold Coast Suns have a six-point lead. Damien Hardwick said their season was effectively over. Can they keep it alive in the second half? We're going to find out after this. For McDonald's and Remote Water, Triple M rocks footy.
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0: They lost players early. They bounced back. A couple of sore ones out there this afternoon. Job done by 9 points. 11-11-77. 9-14-68. Simon Black, initial thoughts.
1: Oh, it was a cracking game in the end. I thought the Bulldogs, what the difference between the two was their third quarter, Baz. We'll go down to hear the bond at ground level.
0: Yeah, courtesy of ground level, Channel 7 with Shane Paul.
2: You're happy when you get a bit of space, to be fair. It's one of those grounds, big open ground. You can often find little pockets at different points. And so, another sort of gritty win where nothing felt, at different points, it felt like we had control of the game, but really challenged with their sort of contested and clearance stuff this time. So it was nice to sort of feel like we built a bit of a lead and then, squandered a few late, and they did well to sort of really test us at the end.
3: And you come up here for a few extra days before the match, which is a bit unusual. Although the weather wasn't great, was it nice to bond together as a team? You're seventh on the ladder now, so things are looking up.
2: Yeah, I mean, you know how tight it is at the top, and we still got probably a lot to prove, it feels like, to really mark our credentials for the season. And it didn't help with two guys, with Riley Garcia and Tom Liberatore coming out really the day before. It just meant we had to make a little rejig and a shift, and I think we're just calling on our younger blokes and less experienced guys to continue to sort of, carry the can and to help push us forward. And so I think there are another couple of good performers today. And that's what it's going to take, pushing deep into the season and hopefully on, beyond from there, is need that squad mentality. So for us, it was nice to have a couple of days up here. But like you said, it's sometimes just good being away the whole group. And hopefully we get a bit of energy from that going into the back end.
3: To get the surfboard out and hit the waves? No, it's a bit dangerous in the surf at the moment. But it's the blue-collar dogs. You all get to work. You've got so many role players, and everyone's just chipping in, doing their job.
2: Yeah, I mean, that's what it takes. We're probably still searching for a bit of what our best looks like from quarter to quarter. And that's the challenge of a long season that's really tight. We know ultimately where our percentage is at, which doesn't sort of look so great, but ultimately, you just got to keep winning, and I think that's a bit of our attitude, is just finding a way at the minute. And so it's nice to keep getting wins on the board while we feel like we need to retool and troubleshoot a bit. So you got to take them as they come and take the positives out of it and just sort of keep pushing forward.
3: Another wonderful performance, well played, and a great win for the Dogs. Good on you.
0: No, I'll tell you what, any 4 points is good, Blackie, as you know, but when you're away from home and you do it hard, it feels even better, doesn't it?
1: Oh, absolutely, Buzz. There was a massive game for both clubs, and the Bulldogs knew the repercussions of losing this one. So they were, the class rose to the fore, and that third quarter, they shifted gears, didn't they? They kicked 5-0 in that third term, and that was the difference at the end of the game. The Suns were impressive in that last quarter with the wind in their towers, but the third quarter is what won it for them, and the class of that man, Marcus Pontepelli, is to sit here and watch him live. We don't see him a whole lot up here in Queensland, and just the time he has and the class he has, it's just a treat to watch.
0: Magic. Simon Black with us, a superstar in his own right, commenting on another superstar. 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
0: Good game of footy. The Dogs by 9 points over the Suns. Let's go down to the rooms for the song.
18: Oh, you've missed it, Baz.
0: And a round of applause for the song. I reckon it was magnificent. The Triple M MVP award for Leica. This one's from Leica. Fresh food that improves your dog's poos. Glorious. Blackie, how'd you see it? 1, 2, 3.
1: Yeah, it was quite challenging with 1, 2, 3, but I went with Matty Kennedy for the one vote. He had the 17 touches, kicked 3 goals, Baz, but some of his defensive work was outstanding, I thought, throughout the course of the day. So he gets my one vote. 2 votes to Gold Coast Suns. Took Miller, he had 39 touches. He had 9 clearances, 17 contested possessions, 5 inside 50s. He battled his backside off for the Suns, and the great man got the 3 votes. Marcus Bontempelli, 23 touches, 3 goals, 565 metres gain. 9 score involvements, 5 clearances, just an absolute pleasure to watch him play live.
0: We'll get down to the room shortly, and Liam Flanagan down there, of course, with the great Tommy Rockliffe. Can they be dangerous, the Bulldogs? We know they swing a lot of chains. They've had massive injury problems at the start of the year. Settled, winning. This is a tough win. They've got it. They've got the 4 points. Move away, go home, move on to next week. We're heading to September. Do you see green shoots as far as finals goes for the Bulldogs?
1: Yeah, I do, Baz. I put them in the GWS Giants category where their best is scary good. And I think if they can somewhat climb towards their best, they will do some real damage in September. And this runway from here on in, where, as I mentioned, we're 3/4+ through the season now, you can build some form into this back end of the year. They're 7th after tonight, and they should win 3 of the last 4 games the next month ahead. So I think they're really well placed. I think they can seriously do some damage going forward.
0: Are you flabbergasted by the last 8 losses by the Suns? Did you see it coming? Could you sense something? Or are you a little bit blown away? And what's happened?
1: Well, I am. I mean, after Darwin, I was going up there every year. They were 7-3 or 7-2, they were, and they were in really good shape. But, yeah, there's obviously something that's going on. And the ability for them to fight this year out is going to be really important, I feel, for how they bounce into the preseason the next year. So they've got to show a bit of resolve and character for the next 5 weeks.
0: Thanks, Blackie. Let's go down to the rooms. Big Tommy's down there, and he's got the big fella, Rory Lobb.
19: Yeah, gents, enough about the Gold Coast Suns. They lost tonight. We're in the winner's room down here with the Dogs, and we got the Rory Lobb down here. Rory, how was that win tonight?
20: Yeah, it was good. It's been a while since we played up here, actually. I think it's been like 4 years or something like that. And, yeah, to come up here, tricky conditions with that win. But yeah, it was great to get the 4 points.
21: We missed that question, so we're having a few issues here, mate. How were the conditions out there? It was blowing sideways. We've seen the rain fall late.
20: Yeah, I mean, it was good that the rain came late. I mean, it would have been a bit trickier if it was there all game. But yeah, I mean, the wind was doing a fair bit. You know, it's hanging up in that wind coming from the right of screen, and then yeah, it was carrying a fair way going the other way. But yeah, it was good to get the dub.
21: Now, I spoke about it pre-game, about watching Marcus Bontempelli live. I reckon he's been the best player in the competition for best part of a decade, probably 10 years. He was everywhere again tonight. What's it like running out there and being led by him?
20: Yeah, I mean, he's just inspirational. He just finds a way to pop up at the right times. He puts himself in such good positions, and you know, he's such a good leader. Always stands up in the big moments. What did he kick, 3 tonight? Yeah, I mean, he could have kicked another couple, I reckon.
2: Lobby, are you aware of your milestone game tonight? Do you know what tonight was for you?
20: Yeah, I'm always paying attention to those things. Have I tied Giants for most games at one single club? Is that the milestone?
2: You've gone past them.
20: I've gone past it. Oh, there we go.
2: You're officially a Bulldog now. It was however many for Frio, 73 for the Giants, and this was game 74 as a Bulldog.
20: Yeah. No, it's good. It was good to get over that milestone. My aim is to play 100 games with the Dogs. Hopefully the body holds up. I am 33, but no, I feel like I've got a lot of footy left. It'd be good to get 100 here.
2: What is the vibe? I mean, look, the log jam in that mid-table with the wild card round coming in this season, it is a real fight, you know, an SHIT fight for those final spots. And you've got a couple of those games against North Melbourne and the other teams fighting for those wild card spots. What's the mentality of the team heading into this final five rounds of the season?
20: Yeah, well, we usually find a little bit of plateau with a few teams this time of year, but this is exactly what the AFL wanted. They wanted a fight this back half, and, you know, we're going to be scrapping for every game. You know, we put ourselves in a decent position. We don't feel like we played our best footy this year, but we found a way to get some wins and set ourselves up for the back half this year, so hopefully we can go on a little bit of a run.
2: Now, Rock, do you want to ask the question that you wanted? Can you ask Lobby if he can ask the question that you wanted to ask before?
21: I said pre-game that I wanted Bontempelli's boots if we were down here tonight, but I'm not that big of a fan. I love him, but I won't go and ask him for his boots. But just quickly before we finish up, your role's slightly shifted. You're spending a lot more time in the ruck. How have you found that?
20: Yeah, I mean, a bit of a mixed bag for me this year. I think I've only played a month as a full-time key back, and, you know, I'd love to be playing there. I feel like that's my best position at this time in my career, but with Sammy Darcy going down and Timmy's had a little bit of an interrupted year, I've had to be jumped around a little bit. You know, I've always said I'm happy to do whatever's best for the team, and tonight I was able to get on at the end of a couple. I mean, Mac had me early in the first half, and I felt like I got a little bit back in that third quarter. So, yeah, I'm happy to do whatever it takes to get the win.
21: Well, good luck for the rest of the season, mate. We'll let you go and enjoy with your teammates. Congratulations. We're having a few issues down here, Flanners. You take this mic. You're the host.
2: We're working off one microphone down here, you and I. Poor old Lobby was standing on, waiting down there, wanting to know if we were going to talk to him. And we're having some serious technical difficulties down here tonight, Rock. But that's okay. Rory Lobb joining us. Thanks to Bob Jane Team Mart. Start a financial year sale is on now. BobJane.com.au. Let's have a look at the McDelivery well played moment. It happened tonight at the 14th minute of the first quarter, and here's how we called it on Triple M Footy. Hines is in some space, handball to centre half forward. Here's the champ, Bontempelli, moving in slow motion, just coasting, setting sail on that left stern. Take a bow! Tommy Rockcliffe's favourite, the Bont, kicks the Dogs first. Does move in slow motion. Is that what inspired your footy career, that slow motion type movement, Rock?
21: Well, that's what all the good players do. They get time and space and they make everything slow down around them, flat it.
2: Hey, flew at McDonald's, when the footy's on, you can't miss a moment. 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Amy Clangers for Good is back with the biggest prize pool ever. Your footy clanger could win you or your club a share in $250,000. T's and C's do apply, as Tom Rockcliffe is just wandering around, just getting stuck into Lukey Power, who's here and is assistant at the Bulldogs now. Rock, can this Bulldogs side do some damage in September?
21: Yeah, I think they can. I think their best is certainly good enough, and they've got a few injuries at the moment, but you see their superstars that they've got, their ability to go out there and potentially impact the scoreboard is sensational.
2: Tommy Rockcliffe just having a cuddle with his old teammate Lukey Power in the background. Choice Hotels around the grounds, obviously the Hawks getting it done in fine fashion over the Tigers. And the other game going on at the moment that we're going to send you to after this is the Bombers taking on GWS. Choice Hotels around the grounds. 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We're going to wrap things up here, technical difficulties and all. Coming up on Triple M, it's the second half of the Bombers and the Giants. Live from Marvel for McDonald's and Remont Water. 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
23: Some ongoing roadworks at the moment on Southport and Narang Road, still causing a few delays there in each direction just as you're coming through Mullandina. The run on the Gold Coast Highway still pretty slow, also through Surfers Paradise. You can still expect some delays through there this evening in each direction. The run on the Pacific Motorway, though, still looking nice and clear. No big delays at all in each direction. The census is coming this August. You'll get instructions soon on what to do. 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It's the Gold Coast Original.
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1: Their whole butt cheek is out.
2: Liam. Producer George's gold medal was pocket money.
3: Yeah.
2: And I kind of feel like, well, isn't that your salary?
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1: This new generation, they put their bathers so far up their bum.
2: Oh, yeah.
1: Their whole butt cheek is out.
2: Liam. Producer George's gold medal was pocket money. And I kind of feel like, well, isn't that your salary?
1: Yeah.
0: And Spider.
3: Why can't they just resell them?
2: Well, they're illegal.
3: Can they make this into a tourist attraction?
4: Can I be the operator of the...

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1: And I'm Falcon.
0: And this is the Inspired Unemployed podcast.
1: If you're looking to gain knowledge, you're in the wrong place.
0: Do you know what just fear means?
1: Yeah.
0: I don't. Fun times with your most fun mates.
2: I wrote down a checklist.
0: No, you didn't.
2: Golf goals for today.
0: Oh, right.
1: And we're not afraid to get a little bit vulnerable. For some reason, to tell myself I'm not good enough to do it. 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
1: Because the suits are not flattering, okay? 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
1: Ash, love
2: it. How are we feeling?
0: Oh, good.
2: How are we feeling about it?
1: Good.
0: Okay. Right. Happy? You like it?
2: I thought, I thought we'd keep it broad, that you can do any sign that they want for any event.
0: Yeah, it's bloody good.
1: Yep, amazing.
0: Got all the details in there. Ash, that's yours to do whatever you want with it. We send you that in a little package.
2: Yep.
0: Bang, that audio, yours.
2: It's all yours, mate.
1: Perfect. Thank you for that, guys.
2: Hey, thank Ash, you. Thank you. And if anyone wants some signage, check out The Sign Yard. It's on Insta, yes. Facebook. She does a tremendous job, so they're really, really good.
0: And if you want your own bingle, give us a call, 133353, or DM us at Lou and Jarch.
2: Indeed. Thank you, Ash.
0: Thanks,
1: thank
0: Ash.
1: Thank you.
3: All right, Lou and Jarch and Triple M, let's wrap up the week that was.
0: Oh, yeah.
3: Next.
4: Woo. It's your early drive home with Triple M's Lou and Jarch.
3: It's Lou and Jarch, and we have gotten to the end of Free Ball Friday. You know what that means?
2: What does it mean?
0: Please tell me.
3: Well, it means this. You know what they say? Time flies when you're laying by a beach in Thailand. Lou, or fathering a newborn child. Charge. And just like that, the show is back on air. It is so nice to be together again, laughing, bonding, playing Scro, and listening to Lou eat her snacks 2 seconds before the mics go live.
2: Order.
3: Okay, well, we actually do need some order in here.
2: Okay, order.
0: Also, Charles has made me cry, love, and I've been eating so many good chips. It's gone through my eyes.
2: Oh, you were wrong.
0: And they're stinging.
2: Oh, dear.
3: Before the holidays, Charles was ripped doing 75 hard. It seems things have changed a little since Daddy became a daddy.
0: I do love tiramisu.
2: Jeff, can I tell you something?
0: It's Italian.
2: Not for me.
0: Yeah, but you've got the palate of a three-year-old.
2: Buddy, you eat twisties and lollies for dinner.
0: You had a mud cake worth $68 for dinner and breakfast over the weekend.
2: Mate, I'll be honest with you. She's caught me out.
0: Yeah.
3: And he might be eating mud cake for breakfast, lunch and dinner, but at least the man is hygienic.
0: Judge fully just zoned out, flossing his teeth. I was just watching and he's like this, picking his teeth.
2: Okay.
3: Holidays are meant to help you return to work feeling refreshed, energised, focused, switched on. Sadly, none of these things seem to apply to Lou.
2: What is the slogan for Apple? What's their slogan?
0: Eat it.
3: No, the tech company. The tech company.
2: Eat it.
3: Now, we should be nicer to poor Lulu. She's been having some issues with her car lately.
2: Just thought.
0: My car's been doing this thing where it keeps moving the...
3: Moving?
0: Nah.
3: My car's doing this thing where it keeps moving.
2: Yeah, because she's had a driver for the first 31 years of her life. She's got to do it herself.
0: No, it keeps, like, telling me I'm not in the lines.
3: Well, I'm sure Lou has a long list of people who can help her fix her car. She's been on the prowl for some daddy's numbers this week.
2: What haven't we done for a while, Lulu?
0: Unpack your dad.
2: We'd love to unpack some dads.
0: Give us a call, 133353. We want your dad's number.
3: Your dad's number.
2: Jesus. Everything okay at home?
3: Yeah.
2: Shitting timbers.
0: We want your dad's.
2: A Freudian slip from Louisa Dowden there.
3: Yes.
0: We want your dad's name.
3: Ah, yes, indeed. It is good to be back. What do you say we do it all again next week?
0: Oh.
2: Very good. What do you say?
0: Mm.
2: It's what month are we in?
3: July.
0: So
3: we've still got a lot of year left.
2: We've got a lot of year left.
0: Yeah, you got to spice it up.
2: Well, I think he's perfect where
0: that's
2: he is.
0: That's what I mean. Like, sometimes
3: you slowly build is what you do. That's the art.
2: How have you, buddy, how have you missed this the whole year?
0: Well, he's gone up and then sometimes...
2: No, he hasn't. Louisa, no, don't get spit the dummy. You stay here and listen.
0: No.
2: The whole point was, his first one was, what do you say we do it all again next week? And then by the end of the year, he's going to go, what is that?
3: Well, don't give it away.
2: Well, no, what?
0: Because he did do some sadder ones or softer ones. 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
16: Old school dating tricks. 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Oh, God, it's poor.
17: Current Affair. It's good fun when they stitch up a dodgy tradie. That's when it's at its strength, when it's a comedy.
18: Reporters chasing people down the street, them saying,
16: it's not supposed to be funny, but it is. But last night they went, oh, they chased this bloke. He's from the Gold Coast. His name is Kalani. He just arrived in Sydney. What?
17: This is already the perfect story. Kalani. They're chasing a tradie named Kalani.

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15: I have got big news.
16: Overnight news.
17: We hate roadworks, but we love good roads. And so there's a bit of pain necessary to get our roads in a better condition. And over the last, I reckon, 10 years, we've been spending more money on our intersections in Adelaide as our population grows. And we've got to continue to do it. And today they've announced on the news and that they're going to spend $70 million on the corner of Richmond Road and Railway Terrace. And Railway Terrace is a busy road, but it's not South Road or Marion Road or, you know, Kensington Road.
18: It's tight, though, isn't it?
17: But it's tight, and it's you know, you drive over Green Hill Road to go to the western suburbs, and as soon as you go over there, quite often the right-hand lane's blocked because everyone's turning right. So it is going to change, and it'll be bigger and better. It'll be a complete pain in the backside while they do it, and it'll probably take a long time. And it does cost $70 million too for an intersection. It's amazing how much things cost, but that's progress. So. Yeah. It's good to hear that they're actually getting ahead of the curve a little bit.
7: All right. Those listening that have got daughters and wives, partners, female partners, world fashion in Europe at the moment, Roo, big fashion are these huge pants. They're called flowing wide leg pants, right? Big, and that's great. Women love to look good and buy the latest trend, causing injuries. People, they get caught in elevators, escalators, people trip over them. Oh. 2,000 injuries have been reported this month in Europe.
15: This month.
17: When I had little flary things when I was young riding my push bike to school, you used to get them stuck in the chain.
7: I know, I've had that happen.
17: Had to tuck them into
7: the
17: socks.
7: You can come off your bike too.
17: Oh, it's very dangerous. Yeah.
7: So that happened to me a lot.
17: Yeah, that'll happen.
7: Yeah.
17: So flares are coming back.
7: But these are bigger than flares. Oh, I haven't seen them, but they're huge, apparently.
17: No, my kids have already sort of got tracky pants that look abnormally big. Is that what they're doing?
7: I don't know. Might be. But
17: jeans are already a bit big, aren't they, Hamish?
7: Yeah.
15: Okay. They're obsessive.
7: All right. Hey, this is coming from a bloke who's never, ever, ever sent an emoji in his life.
17: Did you send your first one the other week?
7: Did I? Not that I remember.
17: Said, Anyway,
7: today is World Emoji Day.
17: That's cool. Thumbs up for that, Ditz.
7: Thumbs up. There you go. There's a bit of... Now, I've got some trivia here for you. Why is it today July 17? Because if you send a calendar emoji, the date on that calendar is July 17.
17: Why?
7: There you go. From a bloke who doesn't know anything about emojis. I've done my research.
17: Who sends the calendar emoji?
7: Yeah, I know. Maybe I've never been asked on a date or something. I don't know.
15: It's quite oddly specific, isn't it?
7: Yeah. There you go. Today's World Emoji Day for that reason.
17: All right. Well, crack your virginity on your emoji sending.
15: Send your favourite one today, Ditz.
7: I will. I'll do that. And I always love a good funny headline. You love the NT News. I like the British tabloids. So Thomas Tuchel is the coach of the England.
17: Thomas who?
7: Tuchel. He's a German. He's coach of the England team that lost yesterday to Argentina. Headline in London today, Thomas tanked.
17: Oh, not bad.
7: Yeah.
17: How is English sport going at the moment?
7: Actually, I heard a good report yesterday. You know, so baseball in cricket. So the two sports that the Poms have given us, they're shite at both of them. They created soccer and cricket.
17: Well, they just sacked the coach.
7: Yeah. So what
17: who's a Kiwi?
7: Yeah. What I heard yesterday is they need to swap coaches because the soccer team's too defensive and the cricket team's too attacking. So give the baseball bloke to the soccer team and give the soccer bloke to the cricket team.
17: Get the balance right,
7: Get the balance right. There you go.
15: That's right. It's a loss.
7: Job done.
15: Dribble aim.
16: The top five things we learnt on Roo, Ditz and Loz this week. Number five, we spoke to Australian billionaire Adrian Portelli, the Lambo guy.
17: Hey, Adrian.
7: Thanks for hanging on, mate.
16: And learnt Roo doesn't mind getting straight to the point.
17: What's it like being a billionaire?
18: Does it feel like anything?
17: Come
18: on,
17: tell us the truth.
19: Nah, mate. Nah, it's everyone comes for you, mate. You're an enormous target for everyone.
7: I'll just turn the indicator going. Are you in the Lambo right now?
19: Maybe, but...
7: Well, that's a yes, all right.
18: The difference is that he makes his phone calls from a Lamborghini, not a Lamborghini.
16: Number four. Taylor Tex Walker was in this week, and when Ditz asked him a question, we learnt he doesn't mind dropping a few nicknames.
7: Will you play every week?
20: Where Nixie and I and Burnsy, we've sat down with Maccas and...
16: Nixie, Burnsy and Maccas. And this isn't Walker's first nickname offence.
20: Amazing mentor for Stretch Birdo, and, yeah, Stretch has certainly put his name up.
18: For those playing at home, Stretch is...
20: Lockie McAndrew. Obviously, DC, Keeney, Cheese...
17: No one knows who Cheese.
20: Isaac. Sorry. And then obviously Sneeze.
18: Doesn't know their names.
7: Who Sneeze?
16: Number three. We learned Lisa had the best time at the Venga Boys concert.
21: I have a discarded towel from one of the Venga Boys.
7: Oh, are you kidding?
17: Did
7: they throw it off the stage or they leave it on the stage? How'd you get it?
21: No, what happened is I ran on the stage.
7: Yeah.
21: And then I grabbed her and then I threw my bra at them. And then
18: Well, it's a clean trade.
7: Good shot.
21: And then the security guards tried to chase me down.
17: With no bras on, you would have been bouncing everywhere.
21: Yeah, I know, right? I knocked myself out.
18: Yeah.
22: End out.
16: number two. We learnt Inspector Ricciuto was back to work this week.
17: Inspector Ricciuto is going to be in A-grade form.
16: First case, grilling Loz on the accuracy of our show
2: opener. Award-winning radio host and Paracombe's finest export, Laura O'Callaghan.
17: Are you really Paracombe's finest export?
18: No.
17: Or not?
18: No.
17: Who would be?
18: The Shiraz, I think.
17: Yeah. Well, you can't take on a
7: second.
16: Next hour, he was at it again.
17: Now, have you worked out who the Paracombe's finest export is yet, other than you?
18: No, there's a guy called Jason Cooper, who is a Cooper, and he works for Cooper's.
17: Oh,
18: and he
17: drinks
18: Cooper's.
17: Me.
18: Yeah, Jason Cooper. There you go. He's pretty good export.
7: All right.
17: Yeah.
18: Yep. Actually, I don't know if he's from Paracombe.
17: Oh, jeez.
16: With that case wrapped up, it was time for the inspector to move on to the next case, interrogating primary school children.
3: Hello.
17: Oh, hello, Luca. How old are you?
3: Six.
17: When did you turn six? I only thought you were five.
3: November.
17: You're nearly six and a half.
7: Oh,
17: no. Are you a little bit naughty, Luca?
3: No.
7: No?
17: You sure about that?
18: No.
17: Don't lie to me, please.
16: Just give me the AFL Max tickets, old man. Number one, Ditz dropped some big Port Adelaide mail in the rumour mill this week.
7: Mitch Georgiades will stay, has signed, will play for Port Adelaide for the next couple of years.
16: But when fellow Port player Jason Horne-Francis came in, we learnt the rumour may have missed the mark.
22: I heard about this. Mitch was a little bit off Ditz a little bit.
7: Yeah, I know.
22: Bringing out the rumour.
7: I believe he's about to, but he hasn't.
17: So what did Mitch say? He's close to signing.
22: No, he said, tell Ditz to stop bringing out things that aren't true.
18: Oh, well, then that's Ditz should just stay at home, then.
16: It's not the first time Ditz has had to moonwalk backwards on some Port mail.
7: Port Adelaide inquired about Jordan De Goey several months ago.
23: One day later...
17: How's Port and De Goey going?
7: What?
17: Port and De Goey.
7: Well, there's no connection there.
17: I'm just asking, how's that...
7: Well, it's the first I've heard of it.
17: Well, he dropped it.
7: I did not.
17: Port chasing De Goey.
7: Jordan De Goey? No, it wasn't me. Anyway, that's our rumour secret.
17: Can't even remember what you did a month ago.
7: What's up next?
22: Tell Ditz to stop bringing out things that aren't true.
16: The top five things we learned on Roo, Ditz and Loz this week.
7: Very
17: unhappy. Dementia's live and well.
18: Yeah.
17: We've all got it.
18: Yeah.
2: Roo, Dids and Loz for breakfast.
7: Roo, what about England? Heartbreaking loss. They went down to Argentina in the World Cup semi yesterday.
17: Yeah, but we're lucky enough to cross to the UK right now and get the reaction on the ground. Oh. Hello, who have we got there?
24: Yeah, you've got David Beckham here.
17: Bex.
24: You? Hello, yeah. It was a genuine tragedy, wasn't it?
17: Yeah.
24: More disappointed in the English team than my brat son, Brooklyn. They are similar, though.
17: Yeah,
24: they are.
17: Yeah.
24: The Lions did show up in the last 10 minutes. Brooklyn doesn't show up for family dinners, so there you go.
7: Similar. Yeah.
24: Rue, I've been told you might have some tips for me dealing with shocking finals performances.
17: Oh, you don't have to be like that.
24: Oh, genuine question, mate. I just want to know. I'm struggling. All right, actually, there's a few of us Brits here. Would you like me to pass the phone around?
7: Yeah, yeah. Is your wife Victoria there?
24: Yeah, I'll grab her.
7: All right.
24: Hang on. Hello, lads. It's me, Victoria. Everyone says that. We sound nothing alike. He's got a much higher voice than me, so whiny and whingy. Sound nothing like him.
7: Oh, look, how have you taken the loss, Victoria?
24: I'm very disappointed with the loss. Can't even express how truly upset I am.
7: Yeah.
24: Mainly because my face doesn't work anymore, but I'm smoother than the bonnet of a Rolls Royce, but I wouldn't know anything about Rolls Royces because I'm working class.
7: Oh,
24: anyway,
7: right, exactly. Yeah.
24: King Charles is next to me. Would you like me to pass him on?
7: Oh, please. Yeah.
25: Good morning, colonies. Hello, it's your King Charles.
7: How are you, Chuck?
25: Oh, what a ghastly performance. By golly gee, well, we were tense once you get here at the palace. The corgis all shat themselves. Yeah. Maybe that was just Camilla's cooking, though. Oh, we were all sweating profusely watching it when the stoppage time hit. I'm not sure why Andrew was sweating. He wasn't actually watching the football, though.
17: Right.
24: It's me, David Beckham again.
17: Oh, you're back. Okay.
24: You're back.
17: Right.
24: Now, I've got someone. I've got Tommy Robinson. He says he wants to say hello.
17: Yeah, okay. No, we'll get cancelled.
7: We could get in a bit of trouble there interviewing him.
24: Oh, yeah, he looks a bit busy right now. He's being fanned and fed grapes by Karl Stefanovic. Hang on.
7: Right.
24: Someone else is hassling me. Let me.
7: Right.
24: Yeah, I know him. He's my cousin.
7: Oh, no.
24: Give me the phone.
17: What?
24: Give it to me. David Beckham. Give it to me. Fine. Hey, g'day. Chaz Dimmer here.
17: Chaz, what are you doing there?
24: What am I doing here? Yeah. I love hanging out with the English, mate. It's the only time in my life when I've got the best set of teeth in the room. I'll tell you what, though, guys. The talent ain't bad either.
7: Is that right?
17: Really?
24: Yeah, well, Andrew's obviously not interested, but I've caught Charlie taking a peek.
7: Yeah, yeah.
24: I think he likes broad women with horse-like features. It's really in my favour.
7: Yeah.
24: Now, I'm loving it. It's, you know, there's a bunch of skinheads, can't understand a word anyone's saying, watching a chronically disappointing team of men kick around a ball. I feel right at home.
7: Yeah, all right, Chaz. All right, we're going to move on. Wow.
17: Yeah, that was an interesting
7: one. Wasn't that a smorgasbord of stars there?
17: Fair house party.
7: Yeah.
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17: Fair to say I love Sylvester Stallone.
7: No.
17: Ever since I was a little kid.
18: What is it you love about him?
17: Couldn't I love his movies.
18: Yeah, he's...
17: I love from Rocky 1, Rocky 2... Rocky 3 and Rocky 4.
18: Yeah.
17: All awesome movies.
18: Yeah.
17: Unbelievable. And I've just got so many memories of a kid watching the movies, watching them as a team before underage grand finals at Wakery, watching them even when I was an adult. And then I'm one of the... I don't know how many people have watched the movies and how successful those movies were. I just know they were big. But... you know, obviously did Rambo and First Blood and all that stuff as well, which was a bit different. But anyway, I've been getting sent the trailer for a new movie from these different people because everyone knows that how much I like him. And apparently the trailer, they're going to do a movie about Rocky.
18: About the making of Rocky,
17: so
18: yeah.
17: Has that ever been done before, a movie about a movie?
18: Yeah. They have.
17: What?
18: Well, the one that I'm thinking of was actually a TV show, and it was about The Godfather. They did a seven.
17: You mean a movie?
7: Yeah, they did a movie about. You probably don't know this movie, but The Room. Do you know?
18: Yeah,
7: the Disaster
18: Room.
7: Artist.
17: We're talking about a decent movie.
7: It was actually quite a good movie, but it was about one of the worst movies in the world. Yeah.
17: Right.
18: There hasn't been a movie quite like what you're talking about.
7: Right. Yeah, it's pretty unique.
17: This is sort of unique. And when was Rocky?
18: 1976.
17: 50 years ago.
18: Did
17: they take? Because I remember he wrote the movie in 3.5 days or something.
18: He was an actor, couldn't get a role.
7: It looked like
18: wanted to be a star, couldn't get a role.
17: It's just time for you to just put mute on for a minute.
18: And then, he said, I'll write a movie and I'll cast myself in it. The studio refused to give him a budget because they didn't want him in it. He would not hand over the script.
17: Yeah.
18: They offered him more. Finally, they settled on just under $1 million to make the whole film. If he falls behind a day, he's off. So, 900 grand budget. The profit was $225 million.
17: In 1976.
18: Yeah.
7: That's big for back then.
18: Yeah. And the movie is about the same kind of person who's doing everything he can to make it, even though the world's against him.
17: So he was
18: doing that in real life, the parallel. Yeah.
17: So this trailer has had about 20 million views, I've been told.
18: Yeah.
14: Name?
15: I'm Mike. Acting's what I live and breathe for. And I gotta have faith in myself.
19: You need to show everyone who you are.
15: I like this girl, Sylvester.
19: Sylvester?
15: That's right, his real name.
19: It's got a nice ring to it, Sylvester Stallone. It's like Peter Parker.
17: Oh, shit, I got goosebumps.
18: This will be exactly ginormous,
17: won't it?
18: It will.
17: Because all the Rocky fans, most of them are still alive.
18: Yeah, oh, yeah. Can you imagine all the guys going down,
17: all the
18: going down to see Rocky? Yeah.
17: Going back to the movies.
18: Yeah. Nah, I think the only issue with it, and it won't be the fault of the actor.
17: Careful to be negative.
18: I'm just saying, it won't be the fault of the actor because he's done a great job. Because Sylvester Stallone sounds like he's doing an impression of Sylvester Stallone, it's going to be hard to not hear that
17: Is he the boss of this movie?
18: Sylvester.
17: Yeah, is he doing it?
18: Surely he's a producer.
17: He surely could not be approving of

0: Anyway, last question that I have for you. The wedding that I went to was outdoors, so it was under the stars, beautiful. There was a couple across the table from us vaping.
1: No.
0: At the dinner table.
2: At the dinner table.
3: At the dinner table.
1: Get out.
0: But they were trying to do it discreetly. They turned their heads, had a little puff, and came back. What do you do? Do you say something?
2: Where was it again?
0: Okay. Italy.
2: Oh, different rules. I'm not kidding. People smoke, like, fully at the table over there. You can't bring your Australian attitudes over there. Like, people smoke inside restaurants and all sorts of stuff in some European countries. But, yeah, you wouldn't be able to do it in, you know, the Barossa.
0: Can I show you? Everyone was smoking overseas. Yeah, my gosh.
2: They love it.
0: We're lucky in Australia. I feel like we've got more of a, you know, a cap on it.
1: Yeah.
0: In Europe, my gosh, everyone's fagging. Even my husband lit up. I was like, what are you doing? You don't smoke.
3: When in Rome.
2: When in
0: He's
2: Rome.
0: Like, wow, it's what everyone's doing. I just stuck to my ice cream and my spritzes, but anyway, he was lighting up.
2: Chill. Thanks, voice.
0: Thanks.
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2: We did a phone yesterday, what memorabilia have you got? And we had an absolutely hilarious caller who, you'll hear me crack up, like she really got me. She took something from a concert, but she gave something in return.
19: I have a discarded towel from one of the Venga boys.
20: Oh, are you kidding?
21: Did they throw it off the stage or did they leave it on the stage? No, How'd you get it?
19: No, what happened is I ran on the stage.
21: Yeah.
19: And then I grabbed her, and because he just wiped himself with her, and then I grabbed her, and then I threw my bra at them, and then I ran on the stage.
2: Oh, it's a clean trade.
21: Yeah. Good swap.
19: And then the two big bounces. Tongan security guards tried to chase me down and stuff.
22: With no bras on, you would have been bouncing everywhere.
19: Yeah, I know, right? I knocked myself out at the time.
21: That like was Lisa.
2: It's like she said two big security guards, because when she said two big bouncers, I
22: thought she very good.
21: Yeah, that's right. Yeah. Everyone was a winner in that.
2: Everyone was a winner. I love the idea of, I mean, I love the concept of, I've never obviously done it, but throwing undies or a bra at someone or something. I just think it's a hysterical. You sort of want to bring some along, I think. You're not going to throw the ones you're wearing.
21: Bring some spares.
2: You got to bring the spare, the nicest pair that, you know, you want everyone to think
22: that
2: you wear.
22: Is that something you plan to do? Or is it a...
2: If you're BYOing, I think yes. But, I mean, if you're just whipping them off, I wonder when this started. Like, was someone...
21: Tom Jones?
2: Yeah.
21: Infamously?
2: Yeah.
21: He was one of the first.
22: Elvis?
21: Probably Elvis, yeah.
2: Tom Jones, great voice. When you look at videos of him back then, he's just like a normal-looking man. Like, I just don't get the...
21: Yeah.
2: His voice must
21: but
2: have
21: it was
2: just,
21: a big thing.
2: It was. I went to a gig in, I think it was the Riverland, Sounds by the River, and John Stevens was performing. And I don't know how old John Stevens is.
22: He'd be in his 60s now.
2: Yeah, he's still got it. Like, he still looks great. But I was astounded by how many things got thrown on the stage for him. And we actually spoke to him. We actually spoke to him, and he told us about it. Have you had anything wild thrown on stage? I mean, obviously the bras and undies come up a bit, don't they?
23: Well, you know,
2: The pause.
23: It's kind of like, look, you know, the fans are awesome, man, and people show their appreciation in different ways. And I appreciate that love, you know, because at the end of the day, it's all about having fun and being involved in the music.
21: Yeah, good answer.
2: Politicians' answer, aren't they? Yeah, like, I mean, I want to know what happens to the undies. Like, where does some roadie just come and throw them all in a bag and chuck them
21: out? Op shop.
5: Triple M's Roo, Dits and Loz for breakfast.
22: Dits, I know it took to your 50s before you realised that trees do drop their leaves in autumn, some of them.
2: Deciduous.
21: No, change colour.
22: Love that word.
2: Non-deciduous.
22: It changed colour and then dropped their leaves. Yeah. Well, they've been doing that at my place. I reckon I was on the blower for an hour yesterday. I was making use of child labour while the kids are on school holidays, doing a bit of a clean-up around the house, and I had to blow all my leaves down on the lawn so they could, instead of putting them in the bin, I just munched them with a lawnmower. It was an easier way. I reckon, I don't know how many leaves I had there, but felt like a, and I was thinking of you, Loz, because you usually start whinging about this time of the year, like
2: that
22: I do about getting
2: falls,
22: rid of the leaves.
2: That first leaf falls and my life isn't the same for about 3 months. It is just non-stop drop.
22: Well, Torrensville's got plane trees everywhere, isn't
2: it?
22: A lot of the old streets, and they just drop them. They're big.
2: It's at the point...
22: Blocks drains.
2: It's at the point where, like, I have tactics on how to deal with them. if the wind's blowing a certain way or whatever. Like, I'll dampen the pile so it doesn't blow off.
22: Oh, you can't blow them into the wind. You have to blow with the wind.
2: You've got to blow with the wind.
22: Which you have to do. But sometimes wait for the right day.
2: The wind will be just change direction. And, you know, you think you're going one way and then you go on the other. And then there's also this awkward thing at the moment where I've got all these tradies out on the road doing road works, and normally I just blow some of these dogs into the street. But I can't now because they're all standing out there and there's something awkward about it.
21: Yeah, but then a council sweeper is meant to come along and pick them up as well.
2: Yeah.
22: Yeah, it's a tricky one, isn't it? How many are you meant to put in the bin and how many can you blow out in the street and not feel guilty?
2: It's awkward. There's an awkwardness. And I have a certain neighbour who I have to blow it away from his house because can't go near his house. Oh. But then I feel bad for my other neighbour who's never complained because she cops all. Anyway, it's awful.
22: Oh, leaf drama.
21: Leaf etiquette.
0: Roo, Dids and Loz for breakfast.
2: I was humbled yesterday. Went up to my sister's house. It was her birthday and,
22: up in the hills.
2: Yep, up in the hills. And my 8-year-old niece beat me in Boggle.
21: What's Boggle?
2: Have you ever played Boggle? No. I know. I'm telling you, mate. I nearly wanted to go get a brain scan after this. I could not concentrate on this game. Boggle was when it shows you, like, you can play it on Netflix as a family.
22: Yeah.
2: So you all, like, log in and then you all get on your phone screen. Boggles, you get, like, a little patch of letters and there are lots of little mini words in there and you've got to get as many words as you can.
22: Mm.
2: And these freaks that I'm related to were getting these top scores that were scaring me. My nephew Marcus was like brr brr brr, like, and his noise kept going wahoo wahoo, like, and I was getting words like dog, and then I went and I could have got God because that's dog backwards, and they're getting like 7-letter words, and I'm like, and Ruby literally beat me. I'm like, I need to practice my Boggle skills.
22: Slowing down.
2: Yeah,
22: you got barley brain.
2: That's I got barley Boggle.
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15: Oh, sorry, Lou's just, she's just found a little lump behind her ear, and she's looking at me going like this, and she looked really panicked. I go, She goes, I think so.
16: He's going, put your headphones on. I get them
15: as well.
16: Is it throbbing?
15: Yeah, always.
16: Same
15: with that lump.
13: Was that the best time for that chat?
15: No, but guess what is the best time for Hoodoo Gurus chat?
16: Now.
15: Correct.
13: Nice.
15: We've got Tim and Ash on the line. Tim, how you going?
17: Good, good.
15: Ash, how are you?
18: Yeah, very well, thank you.
15: Okie doke.
16: Ash.
15: Mash.
13: There's a lot of male Ashes out there.
16: I know, you never know.
15: Great point.
16: Well, it's true.
15: All right, boys, do you know how the game works?
17: We're
15: basically going to give you clues about the famous person. You buzz in with your name when you know the answer. The first person to answer correctly wins a double pass to the Hoodoo Gurus. Okay, I think we start with a clue. This is a banger, this one, too.
16: Okay, yeah, it's a good one.
15: All right, I'll start. You were born in New Zealand.
16: Great place.
17: Tim. Sam Neill.
15: No.
13: Good
16: guess, though. Close.
13: We keep going.
15: Not nice.
16: You use your voice for work.
15: You run your own business.
16: You were once arrested for public urination.
18: Ooh, no idea.
15: You like to sing, but you're not very good at it.
16: I think singing's subjective.
15: No, it's not. It's actually objective.
17: Mm. It's one of you guys, Tim.
15: Tim who? Who is it?
17: It's you.
2: Who?
16: Yep.
2: Who is it?
17: Judd.
15: Nah.
2: No. No, it's not. We move on. We continue.
16: You're obsessed with koalas.
15: Hey, Tim, I'm not from New Zealand.
17: You sound like it.
15: Tim!
18: Yeah.
15: This is the most hurtful segment we've ever done.
16: Did you hear me, boys? Were you too busy dilly-dallying with Jack?
15: Sorry.
16: I said you're obsessed with koalas.
15: Mm-hmm. When you were 8 years old, you were quite rotund.
18: Oh, no idea.
16: Been there, done that.
15: Lulu?
16: You host a radio show on Triple M.
17: Tim.
15: Oh,
16: Tim.
15: Tim?
17: It's Luke.
15: Yeah,
17: it's
15: Luke! We got there in the end.
16: God!
15: Jeez, you were close before,
16: yeah, mate. So close with Josh. New Zealand, you know.
15: Oh, Tim, you've hurt my feelings beyond measure.
16: Why? Your dad's Kiwi.
15: Yeah, my old man's a Kiwi, but I'm a true blue Aussie, to be honest with you. But anyway.
17: Come on, mate. We're all Anzac.
15: Correct.
16: Tim, well done,
13: you
16: Timo.
13: Are off to the Hoodoo Gurus.
15: Congrats, mate.
17: Yeah, you beauty.
13: You're in charge and Triple M.
15: Hey, fam, bro.
13: Reflecting on the iconic lift story next on Triple M.
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13: Every weekday, 2 till 4, it is Triple M's Lou and Jarch.
15: What are we doing?
16: Well, we're talking about our lift story, aren't we?
15: I don't know.
16: Do you read your run sheet?
15: I want you to lead it.
16: Okay, well, Jarch and I had a little bit of an awkward situation in the lift the other day, which we always seem to double down. Like, we can't just let one thing be awkward. We always have to go double.
15: Listen, I really enjoy awkward moments in a group if I've got a pal with me.
16: Mm.
15: Solo, I'm a complete coward.
16: Yeah.
15: I'm a complete coward. I'm almost introverted solo. But if I've got a friend, yeah, it's fun to play along. Yeah.
16: Little game. We've got some audio of it.
15: We do.
16: We were in the lift and we hop in. There's probably, seven people in there already?
15: Seven or eight.
16: It was packed.
15: As we start to go down, it's stopping at every level. And I go, maybe this is the only lift that's working.
16: Mm.
15: And more people would come in, so it's getting more and more crammed.
16: Mm. So by the end, we're all like squash. We're a tin of sardines.
15: Yeah.
16: And I, me being me, had word vomit.
15: She goes, imagine if we all got stuck. Someone goes, why would you say that? And then the dude behind you goes, don't worry, guys. Don't think we will. It's all good.
16: And then what did you say to double down on us two being weirdos, Jack?
15: And I said, then we should all start kissing. To which there was zero response.
16: Zero.
15: It didn't go down well.
16: Well, I mean, if you're in a lift full of people and you said we should all start kissing, I can't imagine anyone's happy with that.
15: Well, I expected more than just the lift to go down after that comment. But anyway, it was a it was a lot of fun. Yeah. We made it tremendously awkward. Have you ever been in any awkward situations in a lift or just generally LP?
13: Mm.
15: Can you remember your last little awkward encounter?
13: Oh, it's most days, really, like constantly.
15: And run me through
13: usually,
15: that, having to work with us.
13: Yeah, usually it's just when you guys arrive. And,
15: okay.
13: Yeah, trying to just,
15: pretty hurtful.
13: Trying to get on your level, act, you know, cool like you guys, and then just failing to do that.
16: So you think we're cool?
15: So you think we're pretty cool, mate?
13: Mm. Mm. Yep.
16: All right. What's up, big shots?
15: Yeah, sweet, mate. Whatever, man. Hey, take the elbow off, mate.
13: Okay, all right.
16: I'll do the buttons, mate.
15: I'll do the buttons, mate.
13: All right, see ya.
16: I'll do the buttons, mate.
13: Bye.
15: Lou will do the buttons, champ.
16: Yeah, Josh will do the chatting.
15: You need some cab money? Come over here, son.
11: All right.
15: Get over here, kiddo.
11: Great.
16: Cab money?
15: I don't know.
16: Are you 80?
15: I don't know. It's what I went to. Listen.
16: It was a lot? No. Not going
15: to. We thought we'd love 133353. If you could give us a bell, we want to know what are the most awkward encounters on earth.
16: Yeah. Happened to you.
15: Happened to you.
16: Or even just like
15: a friend. Or just general
16: stuff.
15: What you find to be awkward.
16: Mm.
13: I saw an awkward encounter at a golf tournament on a video that I was watching where the guy hits a shot, he goes to high five his caddy, the caddy goes fist bump, then they try and reverse it. Now he goes fist bump, the caddy goes high five.
15: Mate.
13: Then he's like, all right, I'm just gonna pat you on the shoulder. Caddy thinks he's going in for a hug. Then he tries to give him a hug.

0: 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At The Sign Yard on Insta and Facebook.
1: Ash,
2: love it.
1: How are we feeling?
0: Oh, good.
1: How are we feeling about it?
2: Good.
0: Okay. Happy? You like it? Yeah.
1: I thought, of Ash, course. I thought we keep it broad that you can do any sign that they want for any event.
0: Yeah, it's bloody good.
2: Yep, amazing.
0: Got perfect. All the details in it. Ash, that's yours to do whatever you want with it. We send you that in a little package.
1: Yep.
0: Bang, that audio, yours.
1: It's all yours, mate.
2: Perfect. Thank you for that, guys.
1: Hey, thank Ash, you. Thank you. And if anyone wants some signage, check out The Sign Yard. It's on Insta, yes. Facebook. She does a tremendous job, so they're really, really good.
0: And if you want your own bingle, give us a call, 133353, or DM us at Lou and Judge.
1: Indeed. Thank you, Ash.
0: Thanks,
2: thank
0: Ash.
2: Thank you.
3: All right, Lou and Josh and Triple M, let's wrap up the week that was.
0: Oh, yeah.
3: Next.
4: Woo. It's your early drive home with Triple M's Lou and Josh.
3: It's Lou and Josh, and we have gotten to the end of Free Ball Friday. You know what that means?
1: What does it mean?
0: Please tell me.
3: Well, it means this. You know what they say? Time flies when you're laying by a beach in Thailand, Lou, or fathering a newborn child, Judge. And just like that, the show is back on air. It is so nice to be together again, laughing, bonding, playing Scro, and listening to Lou eat her snacks 2 seconds before the mics go live.
1: Order.
3: Okay, well, we actually do need some order in here.
1: Okay, order.
0: Also, Josh, you made me cry, love, and I've been eating so many good chips. It's gone through my eyes.
1: Oh, you were running.
0: And they're stinging.
1: Oh, dear.
3: Before the holidays, Josh was ripped doing 75 hard. It seems things have changed a little since Daddy became a daddy.
0: I do love tiramisu.
1: Jeff, can I tell you something?
0: It's Italian.
1: Not for me.
0: Yeah, but you've got the palate of a 3-year-old.
1: Buddy, you eat twisties and lollies for dinner.
0: You had a mud cake worth $68 for dinner and breakfast over the weekend.
1: Mate, I'll be honest with you. She's caught me out.
0: Yeah.
3: And he might be eating mud cake for breakfast, lunch and dinner, but at least the man is hygienic.
0: Judge fully just zoned out, flossing his teeth. I was just watching and he's like this. Picking his teeth.
1: Okay.
3: Holidays are meant to help you return to work feeling refreshed, energised, focused, switched on. Sadly, none of these things seem to apply to Lou.
1: What is the slogan for Apple? What's their slogan?
2: Eat it.
3: An apple with no, the tech company. The tech company.
1: Eat it.
3: Now, we should be nicer to poor Lulu. She's been having some issues with her car lately.
1: Just thought.
0: My car's been doing this thing where it keeps moving the...
3: Moving?
0: Nah.
3: My car's doing this thing where it keeps moving.
1: Yeah, because she's had a driver for the first 31 years of her life. She's got to do it herself.
0: No, it keeps, like, telling me I'm not in the lines.
3: Well, I'm sure Lou has a long list of people who can help her fix her car. She's been on the prowl for some daddy's numbers this week.
1: What haven't we done for a while, Lulu?
0: Unpack your dad.
1: We'd love to unpack some dads.
0: Give us a call, 133353. We want your dad's number.
3: Your dad's number.
1: Jesus. Everything okay at home?
3: Yeah.
1: Shit, timbers.
0: We want your dad's.
1: A Freudian slip from Louisa Dowden there.
0: We want your dad's name.
3: Yes, indeed. It is good to be back. What do you say we do it all again next week?
0: Oh.
1: Very good. What do you say?
0: Mm.
1: It's what month are we in?
3: July. So we've still got a lot of year left.
0: Yeah, you got to spice it up.
1: Well, I think he's perfect where
0: that's
1: he is.
0: That's what I mean. Like, sometimes,
3: When you slowly build is what you do. That's the art.
1: How have you missed this the whole year?
0: Well, he's gone up and then sometimes...
1: No, he hasn't. Louisa, no, don't get spit the dummy. You stay here and listen.
0: No.
1: The whole point was, his first one was, what do you say we do it all again next week? And then by the end of the year, he's going to go, what do you say?
3: Well, don't give it away.
1: Well, no, why?
0: Because he did do some sadder ones or softer ones. Whatever.
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0: Yeah, magic true.
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1: Yeah, g'day Gold Coast, Aloe Baker filling in for Liesl Jones, Liam and Spider at 92.5 Triple M Gold for the next couple of weeks while they take a break. I know, you're probably upset about it. I'm upset too. I could have been sleeping. So we're going to do this together, right? We're going to hold hands. We're going to press play on more music and we'll play some of the best bits of Liesl Jones, Liam and Spider throughout 2026 so far. As we kick off your breakfast show this morning, Pet Shop Boys, Hunters and Collectors, they're up next.

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The Playroom, Bombay Rock, The Penthouse in Orchard Ave. Here's another one with all the 80s feels. 92.5 Triple M Gold, the Gold Coast's original.

0: 18 degrees in Nerang right now. Some of those spitty little showers out and about this morning. Hello, Gold Coast. My name's Allo Baker, filling in for Liesl Jones, Liam and Spider. We're going to hear some of the best bits of the show so far this year with a Liesl getting a bit of a wash down at Bunnings. How did that happen? How did it all unfold out? We'll bring you details on that next, plus Coldplay's Paradise. I'm your man. It's all on the way here at 92.5 Triple M Gold. Do it, right. Do it with me.
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0: A top of 22 degrees expected for the Goldie today. We're essentially crack of dawn radio right now. Aloe Baker filling in for Liesl Jones, Liam and Spider, who are on break for the next few weeks. We're celebrating with some of the best bits of the show, including that time that Liesl went to Bunnings.
1: Bunnings offers a service that I never realised that they ever offered, and I've never seen anyone take up this service either. Oh. I have been laying turf in my backyard. You were supposed to help me with that before you went to work.
2: I'll tell you what, you did it at a perfect time. The rain came. You said, I've got to get my turf right now.
1: I did. And it's okay, you were away, so I got the job done. But with turf, it is a very messy, dirty procedure, especially when it has been raining and all the turf is just covered in mud.
2: Best time to lay it, though.
1: It was the best time, and my whole backyard was completely muddy. And so I had just a pair of thongs on and just my normal clothes, and I didn't even take any gloves. But I was loading the turf from the pallets at Bunnings into my car and then from my car home and offloading it. But I was, like I said, covered in dirt. So going on the trolleys, back in, back out. And as I was walking back in, it was pouring with rain. And one of the ladies looked at me and she felt really sorry for me because I was coated. Like, I'm not joking. I was coated in mud from head to toe. She said, would you like to be hosed off? I said, what?
3: You what?
1: She said, would you like to be hosed off? And I said, yes, please. Is that a service that you offer?
2: You're kidding. What do you mean? Like with a water hose?
1: With the hose that they use for the plants outside.
2: No, you didn't, Liesl.
1: I stood in the middle of Bunnings.
3: No, you didn't.
1: While this lady hosed me off right in the middle and hosed off my trolleys.
2: Did not.
1: Yeah. That's a service they offer. So if you ever are completely muddled.
3: I don't know
1: muddled,
3: if that's a service they offer.
1: Oh,
3: do you? I think that's them seeing you at a low
1: point. That's an absolute grub.
3: I'm just thinking,
2: this isn't like a t-shirt competition.
1: I did have a white t-shirt on. No, just kidding. No, I didn't.
3: And she was the only one in it. She still lost.
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6: 92.5 Triple M Gold, Gold Coast traffic.
7: One is travelling well both directions between Pimpama and Rudy Creek. The Gold Coast Highway looking good between Southport and Miami. Rudy Creek Road is okay through Burley and Rudy Creek. Robina Parkway looking good through Mudrava and Robina. Gooding Drive travelling well through Carrara and through Merrimack. Tamarine Oxenford Road not too bad through Wongwallen and through Oxenford. And Hope Island Road looking fairly clear early. 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
21: Morning, I'm Michaela Savage. Starting overseas, the FIFA World Cup final's underway in New Jersey. Spain fighting for its second ever win against defending champions Argentina. The halftime show is set to feature stars Madonna, Justin Bieber, Shakira and BTS. Pauline Hanson is standing by her recent podcast interview with far-right UK figure and convicted criminal Tommy Robinson, the One Nation leader telling Seven's Spotlight program she wants to spend time with people and learn from them. She's also been asked about her stance on mass deportations from Australia, saying she loves it, but she didn't elaborate on how she would implement such a policy. While the latest news poll for the Australian shows support for Labor has fallen to its lowest level since the 2022 election, the party's primary vote dropping to 30%, while support for One Nation has increased to 30% after a dip in recent polls. And new rules for AI processes within government agencies aim to prioritise fairness, accuracy and transparency.
22: It's game on at Hyundai, where you can score great offers on a range of new and demonstrator models.
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21: Manly coach Kieran Foran is still confident they can make finals footy. The ninth placed Sea Eagles lost to the Titans 38-32 yesterday, with Tom Trbojevic set for another stint on the sidelines after suffering a fresh hamstring injury.
23: We're self-inflicting a lot of pain, and sides are too good these days to continuously do that to yourself. So that's where we've got to get better.
21: And the Dolphins have claimed a 36-16 win over the Cowboys to jump into fifth spot on the ladder.
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24: Partly cloudy with a shower or two and some strong southeasterly winds and large powerful surf conditions. A high of 23 degrees. Tomorrow a shower or two again Wednesday, Thursday mostly sunny. 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

0: little bit of a busy one this morning in the Pig and Whistle pub in Broadbeach. I even saw a stack of kids with their little blankies on, sitting up watching the FIFA World Cup final between Spain and Argentina. Gold Coast Original with Good Times and Greatest Hits continues up next. Pearl Jam and Elton. 92.5 Triple M Gold. My name's Aloe Baker. I'm filling in for Liesl Jones, Liam and Spider. And up next, a replay of a spider spray. Adult entertainment, advertising around schools. Spider had some thoughts on it. We'll get to it next.
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3: 92.5 Triple M Gold, Gold Coast traffic.
4: Seeing some early delays for your run on the M1 northbound through Upper Coomera and also through Pimpama, not too bad through Ormo and through Yatla. The southbound run travelling well from Arundel down through to Reddy Creek and the Gold Coast Highway looking clear. Surface Paradise, Broadbeach and Miami. Southport Burley Road, not too bad through Robina and Varsity Lakes, and Hooker Boulevard slows up a little bit through Broadbeach Waters. The Combank Tour is travelling the country supporting regional Aussies and businesses with financial tools, tech and community connection. 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

0: Tops of 22 degrees today, some scattered cloud about and isolated showers. It's Allo Baker filling in for Liesl Jones, Liam and Spider. Not really filling in, I'm just playing some of the best bits of the show so far this year.
1: Yeah. Well, I just did a spray on some of the billboards that's promoting the new show on Stan. Yeah. It's about adult creators. Yes. And to be honest, looking at the billboard, it's not that bad. And parents are blowing up because it's near schools. Well, kids under 16 shouldn't be on social media anyway, so how are they going to follow these so-called content creators? Mm-hmm. But there have been billboards throughout the years that are a lot worse than this, which then got us on to talking about, you know, the sex education you got when you were actually at school. And did your parents give it? Do you give it to your kids? Because I've got
2: schools
1: no
2: are so much better than they used to be now. Schools are much better at,
3: yes,
2: at actually educating kids on this in a safe
3: and it wasn't
2: safe,
3: healthy, Harold.
2: Way.
3: He was all about diet and exercise. Yeah. So maybe I was listening to a different program then. But Dolly Doctor was my thing because Dolly magazine had Dolly Doctor.
2: Yeah.
3: So you could read about all bodies, relationships and all that sort mm-hmm. of stuff. So yeah, it was good. Sonia from Upper Cooma, good morning.
4: Hello.
3: How did you learn about the birds and the bees?
4: Well, I grew up in the 70s and 80s, and we had just those education classes at school that were really corny.
3: Oh, and they're so called, awkward.
4: Well, yeah, awkward and called Where Did You Come From? And so the boys would be making so much fun of the girls, and it was just all really tacky. But having said that, I didn't need to teach my kids because they do it a lot earlier nowadays as subjects at school. And educate they do much younger than when we were going to school.
3: Yeah, they sort of just hoped for the best with us, wasn't it? It was like 16 or so. It's too late by then. You need to be having discussions earlier.
4: Yeah, nowadays they're doing it a lot younger because kids, I think, are much more switched on than we ever were, and like it's a real problem.
2: Sonia,
4: did
2: your kids find that how their school's running it now was beneficial? Did they find they actually came home with a good understanding of how it all works?
4: Yeah, I think so. They didn't talk about it. I mean, you had the option to opt out on nowadays. So if you didn't want them to be in those classes, you had to tell the school, no, I'm not doing it. Okay. I want to talk to them myself. But my kids were great. They were grounded. Like, they never said anything about it. And, yeah, I think they're much better now than the stupid, corny stuff we ever listened to.
3: That was terrible.
0: Thanks, Sonia.
2: Terrific.
3: Yeah, it was awkward.
2: Thank you, Sonia.
3: It
2: sounds like
3: awkward.
2: Your kids are in a good space.
1: Janie Mermaid, Mermaid Waters, did you teach your kids or how did you get taught?
5: So, Spider, I went to the school in the 60s, primary school in the 60s. And we had a film night. We had boys and fathers one night and mums and daughters the next
3: that
5: night.
3: That sounds awful.
5: Yeah, so we had a film night. I'm primary school, mind you. And I came out and my mum said, what do you think about that? And apparently I told her I wasn't going to have any kids. And she said, why? And I said, because I didn't want to have any rabbits. Because that was the example they used in the film night was rabbits. But what is ironic?
3: Why? Well,
5: don't ask me. I was in primary school. But what's ironic, Spider, is I never had any kids, but I did have a pet rabbit.
3: That's
2: hilarious. That's unbelievable.
3: Hooray in Hope Island, good morning.
6: G'day, guys. How are you?
3: Good. How did you get taught about the birds and the bees, or how are you doing it?
6: My dad gave me a very basic, silly book that made very little sense at the time. And then he gave me a book called The Joys of Sex.
3: Oh, wow. That was like a 70s thing, wasn't it?
2: Was it?
6: Yeah, it was a late 70s, but it's still around. It's still around today.
3: Yeah.
6: And then, of course,
3: they made a movie about it, I think.
6: Oh, God. No. And then, of course, I've got three daughters, and that was even awkwarder. It was just like one of those, Dad, get away, you know.
2: My dad gave to me, and I now pass on to you.
6: The Bible of life.
2: Spider, have you tried to sit down?
1: Oh, no.
2: Have you sat down with Boston?
1: No.
3: I feel like that's a dad's job with the son.
1: I would not. And Cherie's more than happy, and she just straight out, she goes, this is what's happening, this is how it works, this is how it's going to work.
3: Good for her.
1: And straight out, bang, bang, bang. And what are you doing? And she's into everything.
3: I like it.
1: It's frightening.
3: Straightforward. No, it's good.
2: Well, Spidey will be pleased to know you can still buy that book, The Joys of Sex, on Amazon. And avoided you a copy. It's on its way.
3: Is it on movie too?
2: Oh, Liesl, I'll deal with you and your browsing behaviour afterwards.
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9: 92.5 Triple M Gold, Gold Coast traffic.
10: Travelling well early for your trip on the M1 northbound through Coomera, but does start to build up a little bit through Pimpama and through Ormo. Not too bad for the southbound run through Helensvale and Mullandina. The Gold Coast Highway clear through Surfers Paradise. A little bit of a build through the Isle of Capri. Not too bad through Miami, but does get a little bit slowed down through Palm Beach and Reddy Creek Road. Travelling all right through Burley. 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
13: Good morning, Rob McLeod with a fresh news update. A critical incident investigation is underway after a man died following a cross-border police pursuit on Sunday. Police were initially called to Robina with reports of an armed man in a white ute. Officers attempted to intercept the driver, but had crossed the border, with Tweed police eventually surrounding the vehicle southwest of Moolumbar. The 25-year-old man was found unconscious in the vehicle and couldn't be revived. The Premier is refusing to explain why the state government axed a role dedicated to overseeing domestic and family violence reform. That's despite David Crisafulli previously saying the position was crucial. He says the role was needed, but not now as the recommendations are rolled out. In sport, the Gold Coast Suns' finals chances have faded even further following a 9-point loss to the Western Bulldogs at People First Stadium yesterday. Suns coach Damien Hardwick says the game was lost in just one crucial 10-minute period.
14: Centre bounce goals, free kick against, and some poor defensive 50 stoppages where we blast kicked and we kicked it straight to the opposition, and that took the game away.
15: Triple M National News.
16: Hey, I'm Michaela Savage. Argentina and Spain are head-to-head in the FIFA World Cup final in New Jersey this morning. If Spain wins, it'll be the nation's second ever World Cup victory, while defending champs Argentina are fighting for their fourth. Madonna, Justin Bieber, Shakira and BTS are all coming up in the star-studded halftime show. In other news, Labor's primary vote has dropped 3 points to 30%, the party's equal lowest result since the 2022 election. The government now level with One Nation in the latest news poll. While Pauline Hanson says she's in favour of mass deportations from Australia, the One Nation leader telling Seven Spotlight program she loves the concept but didn't provide any detail on how it would be put into practice.
17: These are things that will be discussed with the relevant authorities to see the best way to go about it. I'm not going to give you policy on the run here.
16: And the use of AI in automated government decision-making will be subject to new rules in a bid to make sure safety, fairness and accuracy are priorities.
18: Did you know that diabetes is Australia's fastest growing chronic condition? Over 300 Australians are diagnosed with the condition every day. Search Diabetes Australia to find out more.
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16: The Dolphins have bounced back from last week's huge loss to the Sharks with a 36-16 win over the Cowboys. It sees them jump into fifth spot on the ladder. Coach Christian Wolfe says he's very proud of his team.
19: I thought we showed our character, and you know, we knew that we had to show a bit of character and make a bit of a statement after last week about who we are as a group.
16: And the Brisbane Broncos reportedly have plans to extend coach Michael Maguire's contract.
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13: Partly cloudy with a shower or two and some strong southeasterly winds and large powerful surf conditions. A high of 23 degrees. Tomorrow a shower or two again Wednesday, Thursday mostly sunny. Listener knows what Aussie is want to hear, the very best of audio and radio, just for you.
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21: The southeasterly swells eased a little bit overnight, still solid at around about 3 metres. We've got waves in the 6 foot plus range at south facing beaches and the open stretch, smaller and cleaner but sweepy inside the points. Water temperature sitting at 21 degrees, winds out of the south and will remain that way throughout the day. And a low tide right around about now. Dangerous conditions for swimmers and inexperienced surfers. 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I'll check it again for you in the 7 o'clock news.
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27: Hey, if you're fixing to play our Servo Savers, all thanks to the Narang RSL. 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

0: 22 to 23 degrees, the expected top for Eleanora today, which is glorious when you think about what the southern states are getting for the winter months. Scattered showers about today. We did see some through the early hours of this morning. What about last night at the Suns game? That rain coming in sideways over the stadium. Anyway, Allo Baker filling in for Liesl Jones, Liam and Spider here at 92.5 Triple M Gold. Playing more of the Gold Coast original Good Times and Greatest Hits with Bon Jovi next. And some of the best bits of Liesl Jones, Liam and Spider so far this year. Like that time when Liam had an awkward interaction with someone he'd met. All to do with a bat in the cave up his nose, if you know what I mean. Details on that coming up next.
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4: Delays continue for your run on the M1 heading northbound this morning through Ormo and also through Coomera. The southbound run travelling well between Helensvale and Reddy Creek, the Gold Coast Highway. A little bit patchy through Surfers Paradise, Mermaid Beach, Miami and Palm Beach. And Reddy Creek Road has some delays through Burley, Robina Parkway, not too bad through Munchabar and through Robina either. Freedom's flash sale is on now. 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That's the latest traffic up to date on 92.5 Triple M Gold, the Gold Coast original.
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0: 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Filling in for Liesl Jones, Liam and Spider, replaying some of the best bits of the show so far in 2026.
1: Incident over the weekend.
2: Okay.
1: I want to, and 1-300-925-666 Gold Coast, I would love you to weigh in on how you handle this situation when you have to deal with it, because we've all would have dealt with this situation. I was doing the Brisbane Lions Fremantle Dockers game, mm-hmm. and one of the techs who was working on the game, I don't remember having met him before. So to me, he's a stranger, essentially, yeah, right? Yeah. We have met once before, he tells me. Okay, fair enough. But in my mind, this is someone I've just met.
2: Mm-hmm. Yeah.
1: And then I notice there's a bat in the cave.
2: Oh.
3: A booger.
1: He's got a booger. Oh.
2: Tough, tough.
1: It's a tough, thank you.
2: The booger's a tough one. It is. You don't know which way to go. Because some people love a booger, some people don't.
1: This is where I found myself in a really difficult, because if it had been a passing meeting where, like, we briefly said, oh, hey, how are you going? I noticed the booger and he walks off.
2: No, but you're with him all day.
1: No, Spider, I was there early. Oh. We sat in that box together, just the two of us, for half an hour.
2: And you just booger the whole time.
1: Full display. On full display.
2: Gee, that's tough. Lisa, what would you have done? Have I got a booger?
3: No.
1: I stand as someone, and I'm going to say this proudly, if I see you with a booger in your nose, I will not tell you. I can't deal with it.
3: So you just stare at it.
1: That's a you problem. That I refuse to get involved in.
2: It's hard though, isn't it? Because even if you see someone something on their face, you do that, and you go, "Oh, that's me."
3: But
2: for a booger,
1: you can't shove your finger up your nose as an indicator.
3: I would. I'd point it out. You got a booger in your nose.
1: That's what I knew you would.
2: Would you?
3: Yeah.
2: You straight out.
3: Yeah.
2: See, I'm with you, Liam. Well, I reckon I could tell.
3: You got to address it really quickly. It's your responsibility. You were there early.
1: But imagine you're meeting someone for the first time.
3: I don't care. I would appreciate if you told me.
2: So that's the other thing.
3: If I've got food in my teeth, tell me. Because then people go, oh, thank you so much. I would have gone the whole day with green stuff in my teeth.
2: If your jocks are hanging out or something like that, tell me.
1: The tag's hanging out the back of your shirt.
2: Yeah.
3: But
1: I think that's Rob McLeod. I'd love to get you to weigh in on this one as well.
4: What would happen if the fly was undone? Do you ignore that?
3: That happened to Spider the other day. Yeah. His fly was undone. But I didn't want to say anything because I didn't want to think that I was looking at your crotch.
1: So you'll happily tell someone, booger in your nose.
3: Yeah, totally. But I'm not.
1: But I wasn't looking at your penis. No.
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5: 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Gold Coast traffic.
7: Got delays continuing for your run on the M1 northbound through Pimpamar and also through Ormo this morning. The M1 southbound looking fine from Upper Coomera down through to Reddy Creek and Hope Island Road. Seeing a fairly clear run. The Coomera Connector builds up southbound on the approach to Helensire Road. Smith Street Motorway a little busy in spots in Mullantyna and Reddy Creek Road doing okay through Burley. 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
2: Gold Coast's average unleaded price today is around $1.75 a litre, while some servos are selling it as low as $1.62. 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
11: Good morning, Rob McLeod with a fresh news update. A critical incident investigation's underway after a man died following a police pursuit from the Gold Coast to the Tweed. Police say the man, believed to be a 25-year-old Queenslander, was found unconscious in a ute after road spikes were deployed south of Moolumbah. The driver was declared dead at the scene yesterday morning. A windy night across the Gold Coast, with gusts reaching 72 k's an hour at the Seaway at around 1 a.m, comes as damaging surf warnings continue to stretch from the New South Wales border, the Gold Coast and up to Moreton Island. Wave heights of up to 5 metres are forecast for Gold Coast waters. In sport, the Gold Coast Titans have scored an upset 38-32 win over Manly at Cbus Stadium yesterday. Despite the win, Titans coach Josh Hannay was not happy with the performance.
12: I would say that's as nearly as bad as we've played all year. Yeah, it was just really loose, you know. We played enough good footy to score enough points today to win, but we're a lot better than what we were today, yeah.
1: Triple M National News.
13: Morning, I'm Michaela Savage. It's nil all at halftime between reigning World Cup champions Argentina and Spain. Madonna, The Muppets, BTS, Ted Lasso, Justin Bieber and Shakira have all entertained the crowd at the halftime show.
14: I'm loving you, hallelujah. It's the World Cup, hallelujah.
13: Justin Bieber there with that audio thanks to SBS. To other news this morning, Pauline Hanson says she's in favour of mass deportations for Australia. The One Nation leader telling Seven's Spotlight program she loves the idea, though didn't elaborate on how she would put it into practice. She's also refusing to back down from her recent podcast interview with far-right UK figure and convicted criminal Tommy Robinson. While One Nation and Labor are now neck and neck on 30% of the primary vote, according to the latest news poll, Anthony Albanese still ahead as preferred Prime Minister on 46%, Pauline Hanson 32%. And a finder survey shows nearly 60% of Aussies expecting a tax refund are going to put it straight into their savings.
15: It's game on at Hyundai, where you can score great offers on a range of new and demonstrator models.
0: Triple M Gold Sport.
13: The Cowboys have given up a 10-point lead to lose to the Dolphins 36-16. Coach Todd Payton says they've put some helium in the opposition by doing some pretty stupid stuff.
16: Self-inflicted and really disappointing because we missed a golden opportunity there at 10-0. And, didn't get much better for the next 30 minutes or so.
13: In yesterday's other game, the Titans stunned Manly with a 38-32 win on the Gold Coast.
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11: Partly cloudy with a shower or two and some strong southeasterly winds and large powerful surf conditions. A high of 23 degrees. Tomorrow a shower or two again Wednesday, Thursday mostly sunny. Listener knows what Aussie ears want to hear. 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

0: special shout out to all the people that were up at the crack of dawn this morning watching the FIFA World Cup final, Spain-Argentina. Went past the pig and whistle. You see all the kids in their blankies with their parents watching the soccer. Commitment to your team, by the way. Coming up at 92.5 Triple M Gold, Men at Work. George Ezra. And we're replaying some of the best bits of Liesl Jones, Liam and Spider with them away on break. Like the time Liam brought to the team his wife's family's flu remedy. What she does is kind of gross and kind of genius at the same time. What is it? We'll reveal it next.
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4: Early delays to account for on the M1 southbound this morning through Arundel and through Mullandina. Northbound delays continue as normal through Pimpamar and through Ulmo. The Coomera Connector slows up southbound at Helensvale Road. Brisbane Road a little busy through Arundel. Smith Street Motorway looking fine. Hooker Boulevard slow through Broadbeach Waters, and Reddy Creek Road has delays through Burley. 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That's the latest traffic up to date on 92.5 Triple M Gold, the Gold Coast's original.
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0: Scattered showers oot and a boot for the first couple of days of this week. 92.5 Triple M Gold. Aloe Baker with you, filling in for Liesl Jones, Liam and Spider, replaying some of the best bits of the show so far in 2026.
1: We are talking about flu remedies. And if you've got a flu remedy, please help everybody out in the Triple M family. 1-300-925-666. What is your flu remedy? Because for me, mine's a little bit different, but what I do, if I feel like I'm getting crook, I'll go for a huge walk and then I'll go to the sauna, sit in the sauna with a heap of water, sweat as much out and go there as long as I can. Then I'll go home and I'll sleep until I obviously wake up.
2: What does the walk do?
1: Just keep me moving, okay. Get a bit of a sweat
2: get
1: up.
2: Get the fluid going through, yep.
1: And then I'll sleep and I won't set an alarm. I'll just wake up when I wake up.
2: Ooh.
1: And then I'll have a couple of beers and then go back to bed.
2: Beers? Why?
3: So let's just walk through those steps again. So you're feeling sick.
1: Yep.
3: So you go for a walk?
1: If I'm driving home and I'm feeling crook, I'll go for a walk, go to the sauna, load up on the water, get home, have my shower, go to bed, wake up whenever I wake up, and then get up and have something to eat and a couple of beers.
2: What? That's weird.
3: How many's a couple?
1: Six.
2: Oh! Why?
1: That's a couple.
2: Don't you feel like garbage?
1: No, I felt like garbage an hour and a half ago.
2: Wow, yesterday, that's weird.
1: Yesterday, that's only my remedy. Everybody has a system that they feel gets them better.
3: Yeah. And it is that time of the year.
2: Sniffles are everywhere. Everyone's got it.
1: Everybody's got them. So if you've got a remedy, I found one yesterday. I was going in to pay for my fuel, and walking out of the servo was Fat Cat. Greg Richards.
2: Oh, yes.
3: Good morning, Fat Cat.
1: And where I go and get my fuel, there's also a cafe. And as I paid for my fuel and I was walking out, Greg was walking away from the cafe with a handful of food. I said, Greg, what's going on? He goes, no, don't come near me. I'm crook. I've got
3: good,
1: the flu.
3: Good awareness by him.
1: I said, sweet as, I'm not going near. I'm going. I said, what are you getting? He goes, my remedy, my flu remedy. I said, what is it?
2: I'm interested. Yes.
1: A large bucket of chips. Oh. A hamburger and a can of Coke.
3: That's not a few
2: what remedy. What the hell? What is wrong with you people?
1: No.
3: Greg wasn't sick. He was hungover.
1: No, 100%. He was crook. He said, don't come near me. I'm crook. And he goes, this will make me better.
2: Okay. That's weird.
3: 1-300-925-666. If you do have a remedy, a flu remedy you swear by, we'd love to hear about them. My wife and her family do something weird, and I'm trying to make sure it doesn't get passed down the generations.
2: Oh,
3: because I don't want my kids to be these people. And it comes from her father Ken, and both she and her brother Shane do it. They go to the beach, and
1: when they're crook,
3: Alana hocks into a clove of garlic for a start.
2: Oh yeah,
3: but they'll also go down the beach and just take a mouthful of seawater.
1: No!
3: And swish it around?
1: No. You're worried about my beers.
2: That's disgusting.
3: That's what I say.
1: It'd be all right if you...
2: poop in it. Yuck! Oh.
3: They do. Do not be like mum.
1: No.
3: Be like mum in every other sense, right? She can teach
2: Alana's
3: you to drive.
2: The perfect
3: she can teach
2: person.
3: You. She's a beautiful human
2: this
3: being.
2: This is the chink in her armor.
3: But
2: that's
3: do not
2: terrible.
3: Copy mum and go down and take Triple M Gold breakfast.
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4: 92.5 Triple M Gold, Gold Coast traffic.
6: Still seeing some delays for your run on the M1 southbound this morning through Helensvale and also through Arundel and Mullumbyna. Northbound delays for your run on the M1 northbound have eased up through Yatland through Ormo. Coomera Connector is looking a little busy southbound at Helensvale Road. Brisbane Road a little bit slow through Bigger Waters in spots. Oz Alert, Australia's new emergency messaging system, will send a test alert to compatible mobile devices around 2 p.m. on Monday, 27 July. 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
9: Good morning, Rod McLeod with a fresh news update. A critical incident investigation's underway after a man died following a police pursuit near the northern New South Wales border on Sunday morning. Police say the driver crossed into New South Wales after a pursuit from Robina before eventually stopping near Moolumba. Officers found the man unconscious in the vehicle and were unable to revive him. A firearm was seized from the ute. Police are investigating a fatal pedestrian incident at Logan Home last night. A 32-year-old man from Alchester died after he was struck by two vehicles while attempting to cross the Pacific Highway just before 7:15 p.m. The Queensland Government is rolling out the next round of Play On sports vouchers. Sports Minister Tim Mander says the program this year has already helped more than 293,000 children get into sport, with participation continuing to grow.
10: Some of the very encouraging figures is that there's been a 30% increase in the number of girls that have taken the sports vouchers and a 33% increase in the number of kids with a disability.
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11: Good morning, I'm Michaela Savage. At last check, still nil all between Argentina and Spain in the FIFA World Cup final in New Jersey this morning. Stars Madonna, BTS, Justin Bieber and Shakira entertaining the crowd at halftime.
12: Feel it, got everything you need it. 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
11: That audio thanks to SBS, Ted Lasso and the Muppets also featuring. In other news, Labor and One Nation are level, each with 30% of the primary vote in the latest news poll. Anthony Albanese remains preferred Prime Minister on 46%. Pauline Hanson's on 32%, with Angus Taylor still trailing behind on 22%. Briefly, oversight of AI and automated government decision-making will be tightened with a new framework aimed at prioritising fairness, accuracy and transparency. And veteran broadcaster Darren Hinch will be farewelled at a state funeral in Melbourne today.
13: It's game on at Hyundai, where you can score great offers on a range of new and demonstrator models.
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11: A nervous wait for Manly. Tom Trbojevic is set to undergo scans after suffering a fresh hamstring injury in the side's 38-32 loss to the Titans, while Gold Coast coach Josh Hannay wasn't happy with his side's performance despite the win.
14: It's a hard one, you know, to process, because winning's, that's the business we're in, so we won, but I would say that's as nearly as bad as we played all year.
11: And the Dolphins have moved into fifth on the ladder after beating the Cowboys 36-16.
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8: 92.5 Triple M Gold Weather.
9: partly cloudy with a shower or two and some strong southeasterly winds and large powerful surf conditions. A high of 23 degrees. Tomorrow, a shower or two. Shower or two again Wednesday. Thursday, mostly sunny. Listener knows what Aussie is what I hear. 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
17: Another day of solid surf and dangerous conditions for swimmers and inexperienced surfers right along the coast. The southeasterly swell remains at around about 3 metres. Waves are 6 foot plus at south-facing beaches and up around the glitter strip. Smaller and cleaner but sweepy down on the southern points. Low tide was about an hour ago. High tide not till around about 1 o'clock this afternoon. Winds out of the south and will remain that way throughout the day. 21 degrees in the water. For the right price and best advice, see the team at Harvey Norman, Bundle, Burley and Tweed. I'll check it again for you in the 8 o'clock news.
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0: G'day Gold Coast, Allo Baker with you for 92.5 Triple M Gold, and the Kira Longboard Classic is kicking off tomorrow, a fun longboard event designed to bring together like-minded amateur surfers in two fun-filled days of surfing. Could be the perfect opportunity to wag work, if you know what I'm saying, and go hang out on the beach at Kira. Hey, stick around. The Gold Coast original Good Times and Greatest Hits continue next with the Draxons. And Liesl, Jones, Liam and Spider on break. With them gone, we're replaying some of the best bits of the show so far in 2026. Like that time they were talking about unintentional trauma caused by your grandparents. We'll get to it next.
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4: Delays continue for your run on the M1 southbound this morning through Helens Vale, Arundel and Mullandina. Northbound delays have eased up nicely between Pimpama and Yatala. Coomera Connector still looking slow southbound at Helens Vale Road. Brisbane Road a little busy through Arundel and Biggera Waters. Gold Coast Highway slight delay through Surfers Paradise, Broad Beach, Miami and Palm Beach as well. 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That's the latest traffic on 92.5 Triple M Gold, the Gold Coast's original.
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0: as the Gold Coast wakes up for another week. I tell you what, there's no place I'd rather be in bed, right? Anyone else with me? I don't mean with me in bed. I mean, you know, Monday-itis is a real... Doesn't matter. Liesl, James, Liam and Spider, they are on break for the next couple of weeks. Allo Baker with you, filling in for 92.5 Triple M Gold, and we're replaying some of the best bits of the show so far in 2026.
1: People might have missed it, but producer George shared this story with us.
2: When I would have been 6 years old, it was my Nana's birthday, and I threw a tantrum because I wanted to be the one that carried the beautiful glass vase that we got her for her birthday into the house. And about 3 steps away from the front door, boom.
3: Oh, no.
2: Off it goes.
3: Oh, Michael.
2: Smashed to pieces. Another tantrum.
1: And off the back of that story, George, all three of us just jumped straight into stories of trauma at Nana and Granddad's house.
3: Oh, yeah.
4: Because it's a very nostalgic place.
1: Yes.
4: Yeah, I do. I don't remember this, but my mum told me this one, that we went to my Nana's house. She used to live at St. Hubert's Island, really nice area, and she gave me for the first time Demazin, which is an antihistamine, but apparently I was allergic to it. So I went the other way. So instead of being tired and drowsy, mm-hmm, I went crazy and I smashed all of my Nana's ceramic pots. So I was only three.
3: Just
4: picking them up and throwing them outside, just smashing pots everywhere. I smashed every single one of my
3: Nana's
4: pots.
3: Were you yelling and screaming or you just...
4: I don't know. I just went crazy.
1: Hogged out on Demazin.
4: Yeah, I was. Yeah. So, yeah.
1: But we want to do this. 1-300-925-666. Let's go nostalgic memories, trauma from Nana and Granddad's house, because you spend so much time there as a kid. And whether it's sick days and mum and dad are at work, or just on weekends, family occasions, holidays, anything like that, we all spend so much time at our grandparents' house over the years, and inevitably you break stuff.
4: Or
1: you hurt yourself.
4: Yeah.
3: Mine's,
4: or it could be the terrible food they used to serve. Sometimes your parents, especially if they were from...
3: Latvia.
4: Or Latvia,
3: my grandfather,
4: artichoke soup.
3: But anyway, he was hard. Pop-up was hard. And I still... I'm traumatised, absolutely, because every year, of course, would have Christmas at Nana at Mormy and Pup-Ups, which was always Christmas Eve. And every Christmas Eve, we'd have to take our report cards from school. And depending on...
1: Not a good start for you.
4: No,
1: not a good
4: you're start. Already behind the eight ball.
3: So you got $4 for an A, $3 for a B, $2 for a C.
1: Oh, I like this.
3: He'd pay you. So
4: okay.
3: Debbie and Tamara could not pack their report card quick enough, my sisters. My cousins, Kylie and Chelsea, couldn't pack theirs.
4: 5 A's.
3: Absolutely. Debbie walks away with $16, Tamara 14, Kylie got 15, there's Chelsea on 15 as well. Myself and Sasha, I was lucky to get $2 for PE.
4: Just for turning up, just for bringing your report card, that's what you got.
3: Papa would not care. There'd be an envelope with $2 in it. That's it. The others have got $15 opening up, all jumping up and down. And Sasha, he got expelled from more schools than he actually went to. So I don't think he hung around long enough.
4: He owed your pup-up money.
3: To get a report card.
1: This is great.
3: I'm still scarred by the money he gave for what you got on your report
1: card. We want to hear your stories of trauma from Nana and Granddad's house. 1-300-925-666. Let's go to Nick in Carrara. Good morning, Nick.
5: Morning. How are you going?
1: What was the trauma from Nana and Granddad's house?
5: So it's more traumatic for my father, but my nan gave us a whole bunch of red soda drink when we were going back from our holiday home through the mountains of New Zealand.
1: This is great.
5: And
1: this is a great start.
5: My sister threw it all over the front seat of my dad's Falcon.
1: Of course she did. Of course you did.
3: I love it.
1: Because the best thing that your grandparents could do was to pump you full of sugar and then make it mum and dad's problem.
3: Yeah.
1: Oh, red soda and just straight back down through the mountain roads.
5: Yeah, through Wellington, Whanganui. Massive mountain roads, side cliffs.
3: Oh, we love it.
5: No way to pull over either.
4: You had to suffer.
1: Oh, Nick, great story. Thank you so much for the call.
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6: 92.5 Triple M Gold, Gold Coast traffic.
8: Busy conditions continuing for you run on the M1 southbound from Upper Coomera down through to Mullandina. The Coomera Connector builds up southbound on the approach to Helens Far Road. Brisbane Road is busy through Arundel and Biggera Waters. Hooker Boulevard slows through Broadbeach Waters. And Reddy Creek Road has some delays through Burley. Southport Burley Road slows up through Varsity Lakes now too. For children, fighting cancer is one thing. 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That's the latest traffic up to date. 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
9: Good morning, Rod McLeod with a fresh news update. A critical incident investigation is underway after a man died following a cross-border police pursuit on Sunday. Police were initially called to Robina with reports of an armed man in a white ute. Officers attempted to intercept the driver but had crossed the border, with Tweed police eventually surrounding the vehicle southwest of Moolambar. A 25-year-old man was found unconscious in the vehicle and couldn't be revived. A firearm was seized from the scene. Queensland Police are back patrolling our school zones today with Term 3 underway. Assistant Commissioner Rhys Wildman says drivers need to be fully focused at drop-off and pick-up times.
10: With the speed enforcements at 40 kilometres an hour, police will be proactively enforcing these laws to make sure that road users are behaving appropriately and protecting our own children.
9: In sport, the Gold Coast Suns have slipped further out of the AFL finals race, going down to the Western Bulldogs 77-68. And in the NRL, the Gold Coast Titans scoring an upset 38-32 win over Manly.
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12: Morning, I'm Michaela Savage. Football fans around the world have their eyes glued to the screen as Argentina and Spain go head-to-head in the World Cup final. The game heading into extra time with the score locked at nil all.
13: Kupasi, the final whistle. Only it is not the final whistle. It is merely a moment to pause for thought and reflect on a match-saving stop for Argentina.
12: That audio thanks to SBS. To other news, One Nation MP Barnaby Joyce has denied the party supports the White Australia policy after Pauline Hanson said the end of the policy was to blame for migration issues across the country.
14: We don't support the White Australia policy. Let's get that completely clear.
12: Joyce on 7 there. While the latest news poll has One Nation and Labor neck and neck on 30% of the primary vote, for Labor it's the party's lowest level since 2022. And broadcaster Darren Hinch's state funeral will take place in Melbourne this afternoon.
14: It's game on at Hyundai, where you can score great offers on a range of new and demonstrator models.
0: Triple M Gold Sport.
12: Tom Pavojevic is set to undergo scans after the Manly star left the field injured yesterday. The club's hoping it's only a low-grade hamstring strain. And former player Aaron Woods reckons the Tigers' 32-0 loss to the Bulldogs on the weekend was probably their worst performance all year.
15: A lot of talk now. Does Benji Marshall drop his main man, Jerome Luai, with all the saga that's happened since he's announced his PNG? Look, since Luai has announced, the Tigers are 2 wins, 9 losses.
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9: Partly cloudy with a shower or two and some strong southeasterly winds and large powerful surf conditions. A high of 23 degrees. Tomorrow a shower or two again Wednesday, Thursday mostly sunny. 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

0: Hey, if you're looking for something to do this weekend, why not head to the Star with the Australian Bee Gees show, celebrating the hits of the Bee Gees live and in concerts. Hey now, you're an all-star. Get your game. Some of the things you can get up to this weekend. G'day, morning, Aloe Baker with you. Filling in for Liesl Jones, Liam and Spider at 92.5 Triple M Gold. We're going to get to some Smash Mouth soon. The Choir Boys. And Liesl had a question to our Queensland police officers. What was this question she needed to ask? We're going to get into that up next.
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3: 92.5 Triple M Gold, Gold Coast traffic.
4: Crum and Creek Road is building up through Crum and Waters and got delays for Reddy Creek Road through Burley, Southport Burley Road through Mermaid Waters and through Varsity Lakes. Gold Coast Highway slows up through the Isle of Capri, Broad Beach, Mermaid Beach in Miami, and the M1 southbound still seeing it the usual build from Upper Coomera down through to Mullandina. Coomera Connector slows southbound at Helensvale Road. 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

0: Even though Liesl, Jones, Liam and Spider are away, they are continuing to build the phonetic alphabets. Just hit up 92.5 Triple M Gold's Facebook page to have your say. We're replaying some of the best bits of the show so far in 2026. And speaking of the phonetic alphabet,
1: I have a question for Queensland Police in particular, because Queensland loves personalised plates. We have so many of them on the road. And I want to know whether when you call it in, do you have to actually say what the plate says or do you do the phonetic alphabet? Because I saw hate work the other day, but it was H-8-W-E-R-K. And I want to know when you're calling in a Holden Commodore with the number plate hate work, do you go hate work, but it's an E instead of an O, or do you do the phonetic number plate? Or if you have number plates that get you pulled over a whole lot. Brooke in Jacobs Wells called up. Good morning, Brooke.
2: Hi, how are you?
1: We're great. Have you got a number plate or something that you get pulled over a lot?
2: Yeah, my son had a hotted up little Forester, loves his little Jap cars, and it was OOPPLS, and I thought it was ooh please, a really nice car, but no, alas, it was cops please, and every time he went out, he got
3: triple O.
1: Yeah.
4: As in triple zero, please.
3: Amazing he was allowed to get that too, because there's a lot of plates that you aren't allowed to get. So, that's
4: Brooke,
3: funny.
4: Brooke, you are just a lovely mum. Oh, that's nice. He likes his car.
1: Ooh, please.
3: Oh, that's
4: thank
3: hilarious.
4: You for the call, Brooke. Let's go to Jason in Pack Pines. Morning, Jase.
5: Morning, how are you?
3: Not too bad. Have you got, please?
5: No, I actually... once upon a time, used to work for Department of Transport in Adelaide.
1: Oh, amazing.
5: And we used to sell, like, obviously, number plates.
1: Of course. You would see the best of them.
3: That's where they make most of them.
5: We used to get, like, some interesting ones. But the one that I always cracks me up is had a young guy came into the office one day and he handed me his paperwork and it had defect me on it.
1: Defect me. That is begging to be pulled over. Just find a defect on my car if you could.
5: That's exactly what I said to him.
1: Yeah, what did he say?
5: He's just like, he just laughed. He's going, my car's all right, I'll be all right. And I'm like, are you sure?
1: They will find something.
3: It sounds good at the time.
1: Yeah.
3: But then after the 20th time you've been pulled over in the fourth week, it's
1: you're
3: like,
1: begging for it.
4: This wasn't worth it.
3: Yeah.
4: Hey, Jason.
5: Yeah, well, I think it was about 3 weeks before he actually went to a different office, which is the Vehicle Inspection Centre in Adelaide.
1: Oh.
5: And an inspector was walking across the road, saw the number plate and went, I'll have a crack at that.
1: Begging for it.
4: Thank you for the call,
3: we
4: Jason.
3: Love it.
4: Now,
3: that's a great play.
4: No one yet answering your question, Liesl, about how the police have to call
1: it in.
4: My sister-in-law, Michaela, listens to the show every morning, loves it. She's literally just left Salt Mill, the great little cafe down in Currumbin there, and she got out of the car because... two police officers ordering coffee.
1: Oh,
4: at
1: no.
3: They weren't pulling her over, were they?
4: No. And she went up to them and said,
3: no.
4: What do you do?
1: Yeah. What did they say?
4: They said, we have to call the number plate through phonetically.
1: Okay, that's a shame.
4: But we also think they're just wankers.
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6: 92.5 Triple M Gold Coast Traffic.
8: Got delays continuing for your run on the M1 southbound from Upper Coomera, pretty much down through to Mullandina. Ferry Street and Price Street busy through Narang. Coomera Connector slows up southbound on the approach to Helensvale Road. Hope Island Road builds up westbound towards the M1 and Brisbane Road busy through Arundel. Gold Coast Highway slows up through Broad Beach, Mermaid Beach and Miami. 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
17: Good morning, Rob McLeod with a fresh news update. The Forensic Crash Unit is investigating a fatal crash at Logan Home last night. A pedestrian was struck on the Pacific Highway. The 32-year-old man from Alcester died at the scene after attempting to cross the road shortly before 7:15pm. A windy night across the Gold Coast. Gusts reaching 72 k's an hour at the Seaway around 1am comes as a damaging surf warning continues to stretch from the New South Wales border up the Gold Coast and onto Moreton Island. Waves of up to 5 metres are forecast for Gold Coast waters. The former Tweed Hospital site will be transformed into a new housing precinct with around 800 homes. The New South Wales government says up to 10% of the homes will be affordable housing, helping ease pressure in Tweed Head's tight rental market. In sport, a high-scoring victory for the Gold Coast Titans over Manly at Cbus Stadium yesterday. Titans coach Josh Hannay says the 38-32 win was by no means their best.
18: There's a fighting quality about this group now. Like, it's not all doom and gloom. I just know they're a lot better than what they were, but we'll celebrate the win, yeah.
6: Triple M National News.
19: Morning, I'm Michaela Savage. The World Cup final is underway with Spain leading a 10-man Argentina 1-0 a short time ago in the second half of extra time.
20: And thundered into Spain by Ferran Torres at long, long last.
19: That call on SBS. To other news, Barnaby Joyce says One Nation does not support the White Australia policy. It comes after party leader Pauline Hanson blamed the end of the policy for migration issues in Australia. On Seven Spotlight program last night, she said that she loved the idea of mass deportation for illegal immigrants. While the latest news poll for The Australian shows support for Labor has fallen to its lowest level since the 2022 election, the party's primary vote dropping to 30%, support for One Nation has increased to 30% after a dip in recent polls. And new rules for AI processes within government agencies aim to prioritise fairness, accuracy and transparency.
21: It's game on at Hyundai, where you can score great offers on a range of new and demonstrator models.
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19: The Dolphins have moved into fifth on the ladder after beating the Cowboys at Suncorp 36-16. Skipper Tom Gilbert happy to get a bit of redemption after that 66-0 loss to the Sharks last round.
22: It was a tough week to address a few things that we didn't shy away from it being an embarrassing performance last week, but the thing we did really well as a group is we moved forward and we took accountability, but we enjoyed the week as well.
19: And in yesterday's other game, the Titans stunned Manly with a 38-32 win on the Gold Coast.
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17: Partly cloudy with a shower or two and some strong southeasterly winds and large powerful surf conditions. A high of 23 degrees. Tomorrow a shower or two. Shower or two again Wednesday. Thursday mostly sunny. Listener knows what Aussie ears want to hear. 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
5: Swells a little lumpy and uneven this morning. Still out of the east-southeast and solid at around about 3 metres. We've got waves in the 6 foot plus range, dangerous conditions right along the coast for inexperienced surfers and swimmers. If the beaches are open, only swim between the flags. Water temperatures cool down to around about 20 degrees. Wind's quite strong out of the south and we've got a high tide around about 1 o'clock. For the right price and best advice, see the team at Harvey Norman, Bundle, Burley and Tweed. I'll check it again for you first thing tomorrow morning.
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Alo Baker filling in for Liesl Jones, Liam and Spider. And if you don't want to know the results of the FIFA World Cup, you may want to turn off for the next 15 seconds. All right, here we go. 1-0. Spain on top over Argentina. There you go. What am I going to say? I'm not going to give you in-depth details on it. I'm just giving you an update on the score here at Triple M Gold.

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0: Hey, the phone line is always open here at 92.5. Triple M Gold, 1-300-925-666 is the number. Call me up. Let me know what's going on around our city. Maybe the traffic is sucking on the M1. No, maybe don't call for that because that's just a normal day on the Goldie, right? Hey, Liesl Jones, Liam and Spider, they are away on break, but we are replaying some of the best bits. And up next, speaking of calls, Liesl Jones accidentally made a pocket dial, which turned out very awkward for who she called and what happened on that pocket dial. We'll get to it next. Triple M Gold.
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3: 92.5 Triple M Gold, Gold Coast traffic.
4: M1 southbound is looking slow through Coomera, Helensvale, Arundel, pretty much all the way down through to Mudrabar, and also got some delays for the Gold Coast Highway through Surfers Paradise, Broad Beach, Miami, also down through Palm Beach and Tugan. Crumlin Creek Road builds up through Crumlin Waters. Minjumbul Drive has some delays through Tweed Head South now as well. Freedom's flash sale is on now. 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Must end tonight only at Freedom. That's the latest traffic up to date on 92.5 Triple M Gold, the Gold Coast's original.
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0: 22 degrees, the expected top today along the Gold Coast. Scattered showers about and overcast weather for Coolangatta. You know what? It's the same in Cooley. It's the same in Pimpama. You know what I'm saying? Alo Baker filling in for 92.5 Triple M Gold Breakfast at Liesl Jones, Liam and Spider. With them away, we are replaying some of the best bits of the show. All I do is
1: I went to Stanthorpe over the weekend, and as much as it was a lovely weekend, it was the Mob Boss Wives theme. Yeah. I do have a couple of things I do want to whinge about and an incident that occurred. On the drive out there, it's a nice enough drive, but on Friday afternoon I went out there and it cuts through the middle, like through Canungri. You have to go Beaudesert Narang Road. I swear that is a goat track. That is not even a road. And I've got a new car at the moment, which is lovely, but I do want to have a whinge about new cars because they have that lane assist where they push you from side of the road. And it didn't realise that it's only kind of one bit of road, but it is two-way. And so it kept pushing me into oncoming traffic. So I'd go off the side of the road because there's a truck or a car coming the other way. So I'd go off the road. It's pushing me back.
2: If you're not used to lane assist, that is freaky.
1: It is shocking.
3: You know, the worst time is when you're trying to leave a meter for a cyclist.
1: Exactly. It pushes you back over.
3: Pushes you back into the cyclist.
1: Yeah. It's quite
3: dangerous.
1: Awful. Yeah. So I'm having a big whinge about that. It was very frustrating. And Beaudesert Narang Road, awful. That is a terrible piece of road to do it on a Friday when it's raining and foggy and awful and you're tired and all that sort of stuff. But anyway, lovely weekend in Stanthorpe. But I do have to probably have a whinge at myself and something did happen. 10 o'clock at night, so we'd had a lovely day at the wineries all day on the Saturday. Five wineries. I'm a bit of a tummy girly myself, so the wine was like, you know, I was a bit bloated, a little bit sore and all that sort of stuff. Yeah. So getting...
2: I just love you're pissed, Liesl. You know, don't try and make this out of it. Like you'd been overserved.
1: Look,
2: you're overhydrated.
1: And I just had a bit too much cheese and all sorts of stuff. Okay,
3: you were hydrated.
1: I was hydrated, and I was a little bit. I had a great day, so we weren't driving, so I did enjoy it. I don't drink that much, and so when I do. Yeah. Anyway, I was bloated. Okay.
2: Okay.
1: And by 10 o'clock,
3: I love
1: it.
3: I love it. Now I'm going to use that too. I just felt bloated.
1: My tummy was a bit sore. So I went to bed and it was 10 o'clock at night and obviously my phone was there getting ready for bed and my phone was unlocked. And as I'm hopping into bed, it pocket dialed someone.
2: Oh, no.
3: What time was this?
1: 10 o'clock
3: after
1: on Saturday night. After I was bloated.
2: Are you sure this wasn't a drunk dial?
1: I pocket dialed my financial planner.
3: at 10 o'clock on a Saturday night.
2: What?
3: You what?
2: Hold on.
3: Hang on. I didn't know this was going to be a part of it.
1: I told you I was so bloated.
3: You just dropped one of the greats.
2: No!
3: Right.
1: Well, I was finally by myself.
2: No!
3: And you let one rip to your financial support.
1: Thank you. I don't know if he's got a voicemail of me.
3: Oh, we have to find out.
2: No!
1: I don't know.
2: You did not.
3: You didn't.
1: I've got a meeting with him today.
3: Did he call this on Sunday?
2: Oh, no. Just a little.
1: I think so, yeah.
3: Are you going to ask him?
1: Yeah, I'll ask him today. I feel like, did you get a voicemail from me at 10 o'clock on Saturday night?
3: And were you?
1: Because I was finally gone.
3: Are you going to ask him if you can listen to it?
2: Oh, my gosh.
1: Play it back to me. Oh, pocket dials are funny. If it's actually
2: the pop-off dials are even funnier.
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2: Delays continuing for your run on the M1 southbound this morning from pretty much Upper Coomera all the way down through to Mudraba. Gold Coast Highway is busy through Southport, Surfers Paradise, Broad Beach and Miami. Reddy Creek Road has some delays through Burley, Southport Burley Road through Mermaid Waters and Varsity Lakes, and Robina Parkway slows up through Mudraba and Robina in spots now as well. 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That's the latest traffic on 92.5 Triple M Gold, the Gold Coast's original.
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8: Good morning, Rob McLeod with a fresh news update. A critical incident investigation is underway after a man died following a police pursuit from the Gold Coast to the Tweed. Police say the man, believed to be a 25-year-old Queenslander, was found unconscious in a ute after road spikes were deployed south of Wollumbar. The driver was declared dead at the scene. The Premier is copping heat over the government's decision to scrap a role dedicated to overseeing domestic and family violence reform in Queensland. Shadow Minister for Women, Shannon Fenneman, believes the position is still needed.
9: So there was actually an implementation plan developed where this work would happen over years, and that's why a supervisor to actually provide reports to Parliament was so critical.
8: Experts are warning the Brisbane Olympics are facing a $4 to $5 billion shortfall. They're urging the state government to increase the budget to $20 billion. And the former Tweed Hospital site is set to be transformed into 800 new homes. The redevelopment will include up to 10% affordable housing.
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10: Hey, I'm Michaela Savage. Spain are FIFA World Cup champions, beating Argentina 1-0 this morning.
11: Spain are the champions!
10: That call thanks to SBS. Madonna, Justin Bieber, BTS and Shakira all performed at the halftime show. On to other news, primary support for One Nation has increased in the latest news poll to 30%, now neck and neck with Labor, which has fallen 3 points to its lowest level since 2022. It's as One Nation MP Barnaby Joyce this morning denies the party supports the White Australia policy after Pauline Hanson said the end of the policy was to blame for Australia's migration issues in a podcast interview with UK far-right figure and convicted criminal Tommy Robinson. And US Vice President J.D. Vance's wife, Usha, has had their baby, a little boy named Alec Neil Vance.
12: It's game on at Hyundai, where you can score great offers on a range of new and demonstrator models.
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10: Manly coach Kieran Foran is still confident they can make finals footy. The ninth-placed Sea Eagles lost to the Titans 38-32 yesterday, with Tom Trbojevic set for another stint on the sidelines after suffering a fresh hamstring injury.
13: We're self-inflicting a lot of pain, and sides are too good these days to continuously do that to yourself. So that's where we've got to get better.
10: And the Dolphins have claimed a 36-16 win over the Cowboys to jump into fifth spot on the ladder.
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7: 92.5 Triple M Gold Weather.
8: Partly cloudy with a shower or two and some strong southeasterly winds and large powerful surf conditions. A high of 23 degrees. Tomorrow a shower or two again Wednesday, Thursday mostly sunny. 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

0: nice dusting of rainfall falling across Broadbeach right now. Scattered showers about today for the Gold Coast and 22 degrees the average for the next couple of days. Allo Baker filling in for Liesl Jones, Liam and Spider on 92.5 Triple M Gold, replaying some of the best bits of the show so far this year.
1: Now, Spider, yesterday, Liesl, you'll remember this as well. Mm-hmm. After the show, we had somebody pop their head in the studio and mention that their family had been on Family Feud. To which, Spider, you said...
2: Yeah, I've been on it.
1: You've been on it?
2: Yeah.
1: I jumped on YouTube, Liesl.
2: No way.
1: I wouldn't believe what I found.
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6: Let's not worry about on the field, but off the field for years, the NRL have outdone us with their off-field antics. This time, it's AFL.
7: If I wasn't a footballer, fair chance I would have been knocking off cars and doing absolutely nothing. Yourself and Sheree argue pretty much about anything.
8: You're so, always wrong, though.
7: 90% I'm right.
1: Spider and Sheree on Family Feud in 2006.
8: Who did you play
1: years
8: with?
1: Ago.
8: Who was in your family?
2: Well, Sheree. I thought... Did we take on Billy Slater then?
1: You did. You went up against Billy Slater and his partner Nicole and Ben Ross and his partner. And on your team, you had Brody Holland from Collingwood and his wife, Sarita.
8: Jeez, obviously burnt into your brain.
2: No. Well, that was when all the game shows were pretty big and they did a variety of different AFL versus NRL. And that's when Storm were really big.
8: Remember how you went on the show?
2: Oh, we would have won.
8: Oh, okay.
1: You did not.
2: Oh.
1: You got absolutely smashed.
2: Oh.
1: You scored 45 points in total. And the idea was
2: but Brody Holland.
1: But the idea was that...
8: He was not letting you down.
1: You were playing for charity. And the idea was that based on your points, you would get that amount times 10 to go towards your charity. So you made $450 to your charity. At the end of it, I watched the full episode.
2: Oh, you did
1: at the
2: not,
1: end of it, the producers... said, we'll just give them $1,000.
8: Yeah.
1: Like they were, you were the charity in this case. But I want to play a quick game with you, Spider, because this episode happened 20 years ago. The fact that you can't remember your teammate.
8: Yeah, that's shocking.
1: Makes me think this is going to go really well.
8: Hopeless.
1: I'm going to give you the same question.
8: Oh, yes. Oh.
1: To see if 20 years later you can go any better than you did.
2: Okay.
1: All right.
8: Okay.
1: Here we go.
5: Name a piece of mountain climbing gear. To you, Spider.
1: Now, you buzzed in first on this 20 years ago.
2: Yeah. I would have said spikes.
8: Oh, God.
2: Don't tell me I said spikes.
9: Hiking boots.
5: Hiking boots. Is that the bullseye?
8: That's funny, that.
10: He gave the same answer.
8: You idiot.
10: He was wrong 20 years ago and it's wrong again today.
8: Well, would you like another go? What do you reckon Billy Slater said?
10: Because Billy got it right.
2: Ropes.
5: Okay, Billy.
11: Mate, I think rope.
10: Oh, rope. No way.
5: Rope is the call from Billy is rope the bullseye.
8: Yes, funny that.
1: This couldn't have gone better. All right. I just thought surely he won't do it again. All right, I'll give you another one. You ready?
5: What is the most popular animal on a farm? What

0: was, you'd actually, there were already answers up on the board. You were trying to steal this one.
1: Yeah.
0: Already on the board were cows, pigs, horses, sheep, and chickens. You needed one answer.
1: I would have said dog.
0: Which would have got you one of those. It was lambs. Lambs was the missing answer.
2: I wouldn't have said lambs.
0: You went with bull.
2: Oh, bull, but yeah.
0: I'm going to give you this last one, though, because this one, you know what my other takeaway from watching this episode in full was? Bert Newton, who was hosting.
2: Yeah.
0: Bit of a creep.
2: Oh, was he?
0: He spent most of the episode cracking on to Cherie and Serena.
2: Oh, I tell you what, me.
1: There's a lot of hosts that were creeps in those days.
0: So, okay.
2: You didn't have Burke's backyard. I did.
1: No, I did. He was group one.
2: He was, yep.
0: Last one. Here we go.
3: From your personal experience, yes. Name something you do when you flirt, and we cannot accept get over here.
0: Name something you do when you flirt.
3: If I was to flirt.
0: If you were to flirt, Spider.
1: Oh, I don't know. I would have said, here you go.
2: Wink.
0: Let's have a listen.
4: I'd buy Cherie a drink.
3: Would you?
1: Yeah.
4: I'm buying a drink.
3: Yeah, okay. So we're looking for buying a drink from the big boy.
2: Oh.
3: Isn't there? No, it's not.
1: Oh.
3: No, it's
1: not there. No, what are you doing then?
0: Smile was the number one answer. Flutter your eyes.
2: Oh, yeah.
0: Play with your hair. Touch, wink, laugh, and giggle.
1: No, I'd rather drink.
2: Yeah, same. I think that's the correct answer.
0: Anyway,
2: there you go.
0: So you got absolutely dusted on Family Feud 20 years ago, and you've learnt nothing.
1: No.
2: Don't go on it again if you get asked.
0: There was also a little bit in there that wasn't safe for air about what first attracted you to Cherie.
2: Oh, yeah.
1: Oh, really? I'll have to go back and watch it.
2: Yeah. Don't say that. I can't believe
0: you said it on television.
2: It's rough.
0: You know, I'll tell you what we'll do. For those that want to hear it, we'll put it in the podcast.
2: Oh, good
1: I
2: idea.
1: I want to hear it.
2: Yeah.
0: You think Bert
2: was creepy on there. You were creep.
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7: Congestion for your run on the M1 southbound this morning from Upper Coomera down through to Wurrungurri and Mudjerbah, with reports of a crash down through Mudjerbah now as well. Gooding Drive is busy through Carrara and Merrimack. Southport Burley Road slow through Broadbeach Waters, Mermaid Waters as well. Reedy Creek Road building up through Burley and through Reedy Creek too. 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

0: Morning, Gold Coast. Allo Baker with you, but not for much longer because Al Dobie is ready and raring to take over next here at 92.5 Triple M Gold. He's got your Red Hot Summer Tour tickets up for grabs, and I'll be back again tomorrow playing more of the best bits of Liesl Jones, Liam and Spider, who are currently on break. They are back Monday, the 10th of August.
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3: 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Gold Coast traffic.
4: M1 southbound has delays from Upper Coomera down through to Mudrabar this morning. The Gold Coast Highway slow between Surfers Paradise and Miami. Also through Palm Beach and Tugan. Crumlin Creek Road has delays at Crumlin Waters. Reddy Creek Road building up through Burley. Robina Parkway under speed Mudrabar and Robina. Gooding Drive slows up through Crara and through Merrimack as well. 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That's the latest traffic updates on 92.5 Triple M Gold, the Gold Coast's original.
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18: Good morning, Rob McLeod with a fresh news update. A critical incident investigation's underway after a man died following a police pursuit near the northern New South Wales border on Sunday morning. Police say the driver crossed into New South Wales after a pursuit from Robina before eventually stopping near Moolumbar. Officers finding the man unconscious in the vehicle and were unable to revive him. A firearm was seized from the ute. Police are investigating a fatal pedestrian incident at Logan last night. A 32-year-old Alcester man died after he was struck by two vehicles while attempting to cross the Pacific Highway. In sport, the Gold Coast Suns have slipped further out of AFL finals contention after going down to the Western Bulldogs 77-68. Suns coach Damien Hardwick says they failed to make the most of their opportunities.
8: Credit to the Bulldogs, they defended quite well, but we had shots on goal that we should have scored and we didn't score. You know, they defended very well, but, you know, our guys are paid to kick goals, and unfortunately, if you don't, it comes back to haunt you in a close finishing game.
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19: Morning, I'm Michaela Savage. First to the World Cup final, Spain has beaten a 10-man Argentina 1-0 in New Jersey this morning. The halftime show featured stars Madonna, BTS, Shakira and Justin Bieber. That's audio of Bieber performing thanks to SBS. Ted Lasso and the Muppets also entertained the crowd. In other news, the Prime Minister has blasted One Nation leader Pauline Hanson, accusing her of using a trip overseas to talk down Australia. Anthony Albanese calling her comments to UK far-right activist and convicted criminal Tommy Robinson astonishing and inappropriate. Meantime, the latest news poll shows Labor's primary support has fallen to 30%, level with One Nation, but still well clear of the coalition. And a Finder survey shows nearly 60% of Aussies expecting a tax refund are going to put it straight into their savings.
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19: The Dolphins have bounced back from last week's huge loss to the Sharks with a 36-16 win over the Cowboys. It sees them jump into fifth spot on the ladder. Coach Christian Wolf says he's very proud of his team.
21: I thought we showed our character, and you know, we knew that we had to show a bit of character and make a bit of a statement after last week about who we are as a group.
19: And the Brisbane Broncos have reportedly got plans to extend coach Michael Maguire's contract.
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18: Partly cloudy with a shower or two and some strong southeasterly winds and large powerful surf conditions. A high of 23 degrees. Tomorrow a shower or two again Wednesday, Thursday, mostly sunny. 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

0: 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Cheap Trick, a couple of years ago, headlined a festival at the Southport Sharks, and Cheap Trick have played Australia a bunch of times. Earlier on in their career, they played alongside AC/DC. Robin Zander talking about one of those times.
1: We became very, very close to those guys, and one night even Bond picked me up on his shoulders instead of Angus and carried me around the stage.
0: Would have loved to have seen that. This is Cheap Trick, The Flame, Good Times and Greatest Hits, 92.5, Triple M Gold.

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1: All right, Jamie in Southport, working today?
2: I'm working, yes.
1: Well, having us on while you're working, it's a good thing because it gives you a chance to win these tickets.
2: Oh, absolutely. And it's a good thing that I listen to as well. Keeps me preoccupied.
1: Oh, good on you,
2: while
1: Jamie.
2: I'm busy at work.
1: Yeah, well, it helps the workday go a bit quicker too. This Red Hot Summer Tour, the Australian music lineup is fantastic. Australian Crawl reforming after 40 years. Men at Work to see them live. Eskimo Joe, Birds of Tokyo, Boom Crash Opera, Ella Hooper. 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Hey, but let's play a little game of Red Hot Summer Tourioki with you, Jamie. The artist and the song from that lineup that you want to have a crack at.
2: Ella Hooper.
1: Yeah, okay, so we'll go Killing Heidi.
2: Mascara.
1: Yeah, Mascara. I can do Mascara. You know how to sing this?
2: Ooh.
1: Tickets are on the line here, Jamie. Just give it a crack.
2: No pressure.
1: You just jump in anytime you like, all right?
2: Just wearing black won't take care of that. Don't be stupid, girl.
1: You had a crack, and I'm rewarding you with tickets to the Red Hot Summer Tour, Jamie.
2: Woohoo! Thank you so much. I have to get much better, obviously, when I see you live, but that's fine.
1: You did really well. It's all about commitment and having a go, and that's exactly what you did. And well done on winning those tickets, and thanks again for listening to us.
2: Oh, no worries. Thanks so much.
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0: 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Big surf at the moment, so Gold Coast beaches, anything north of Burleigh is closed. So beaches south of Burleigh, they are open, obviously, with the surf. Only experienced surfers can really have a crack at the surf today. Going to get to more good times and greatest hits. Madonna, you play Into the Groove. And a song that's going to make you get through the workday just a little bit quicker, I reckon. The Angel. Yeah, we got more of those Red Hot Summer Tour tickets to give away as well. 92.5, Triple M Gold.
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4: 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It is Aaron out in the Triple M Gold Roadrunner today, and I'm going to be at the Mums and Bubs Fitness at the Surrounds Leisure Centre in Hallensvale. I'll be here for the next 15 minutes. I've got Gatorades to give away, veggie chips, a snack on the light side, and, of course, Norco Milks in all of your favourite flavours. That is the Mums with Bubs Fitness at the Surrounds Leisure Centre, Hallensvale. 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